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1: Hello there, I'm Sean Bindley. Key business groups are urging the Albanese government to address productivity in the Australian economy. The Reserve Bank argues weak productivity is hurting the economy and contributing to higher inflation. The RBA has raised interest rates for the fourth time, lifting the official cash rate to 4.6%. David Alexander from the Chamber of Commerce and Industry says this just hurts households and business.
2: There's clearly a combination of international factors, but domestic factors as well. And domestically, we have government's spending blowouts putting upward pressure on inflation, and we also have a productivity poor performance.
1: Counter-terrorism police say petrol, but no explosive devices were found in the vans intercepted near a defence base in the UK. Five men arrested on suspicion of terrorism offences have been released on bail as investigations continue. RAF Fairford has been used by the US as part of operations in Iran. Tehran denies any involvement, but US Secretary of State Marco Rubio told Fox there is clearly foreign involvement in the alleged plot.
3: What happened, what almost happened, what could have happened in the UK over the weekend is a very serious situation. It's one that clearly involves the hands of a foreign actor. I won't get into great detail about that yet. I do want to thank the authorities in the United Kingdom who have been very cooperative.
1: Staff at the Queensland University of Technology will take part in a full day of protected industrial action. Georgina Winter reports.
4: Union members at QUT will gather at Gardens Point campus to launch a 24-hour strike. The action follows 6 months of enterprise bargaining between the National Tertiary Education Union and the university's management. Negotiation deadlocks remain over pay, job security and workplace protections around AI. Union representative David Nielsen said staff also face growing financial strain while vacant positions go unfilled, leaving larger workloads for existing employees. Members are urging management to address the concerns of staff and negotiate a fair agreement. Georgina Winter, Brisbane.
1: To Western Australia, where trains on the Yanchep line aren't running due to a technical issue. Services between Clarkson and Yanchep have been cancelled. Replacement buses are being organised. Staying in WA, and police are continuing to respond to a serious incident in the state's Midwest. Significant resources have been sent to Moonyanooka on the outskirts of Geraldton, with the public told to stay away from the area. Ambulance services were called at around 1 o'clock this morning. St John's say one person was taken to hospital under normal

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1: Good morning, Alive and Local with Jeff McNish, and this is The Breakfast Show, sponsored by Martin Burns Bedroom Furnishing. Weather forecast for today, cloudy, slight chance of a shower most likely in the evening. The winds will be southwesterly, 20 to 30 kilometres per hour, becoming light in the late evening. UV index is predicted to reach 7, which is high. Busselton, 17 and cloudy today. Harvey, 18 with a shower or two. Collie, 17 with a possible morning shower. And Perth, 19 and showers. Bunbury, we're expecting 18 today. 18 and partly cloudy for Thursday. 20 and mostly sunny for Friday. 21 and sunny for Saturday. And 20 with a possible shower on Sunday. Around our capital cities, Adelaide, 25 with a shower or two today and 21 and showers continuing tomorrow. Melbourne, 25 and cloudy and then 22 with rain increasing tomorrow. Hobart, 23 with showers and 21 and a possible shower continuing tomorrow. Sunshine in Canberra, 24 today and 26 and partly cloudy tomorrow. Sunny in Sydney, 26 today and 29 for tomorrow. And Brisbane, 24, partly cloudy, and then partly cloudy again tomorrow, and 25. Darwin, 34, with a shower or two, and 34, and showers easing for tomorrow. At the moment, we've got 11 degrees in Collie, 13 in Busselton, and 14 degrees here in Bunbury. At 8:06, here's In Excess. 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

0: let you know you're one of my kind.
1: Yes, INXS need you tonight, especially if it's your birthday. You need everyone to come around and say happy birthday to you. And well, that's what we're doing right now on this Wednesday, the 30th of September. If you are having a birthday, have a great day. You celebrate it with the likes of Angus Taylor, who's turning 60, Australian politician. He has served as the leader of the opposition and the leader of the Liberal Party since 2026. Taylor previously held ministerial positions in the Turnbull and Morrison governments.

And Ken Hinckley is turning 60 as well, VFL AFL player and coach. On the 20th of July this year, he was appointed the inaugural senior coach of the Tasmanian Football Club, which will enter the AFL in 2028. He was the senior coach of Port Adelaide from 2013 to 2025 and is their longest serving coach. And he played 132 games for Geelong and Fitzroy. And Marilyn McCoo is turning 83, US vocalist with the Fifth Dimension. She married Billy Davis Jr., who was also a member of the group, and she sang lead on the Fifth Dimension's hit Wedding Bell Blues, which mentioned Bill, and that's what we're playing this morning. From the Fifth Dimension, Wedding Bell Blues.

And happy birthday to Marilyn McCoo, singing vocals on that particular song. Turning 83 today, and happy birthday to you if you're having a birthday today. Have a great day, won't you? Our buzz will be out and about this morning. The Honeydew Kia K4S Hatch petrol car, sponsored by the Jones Boys. And we'll be hearing from the girls very shortly where the buzz is and finding out what other goodies they have on board. Coming up this hour, we've also got some great music from Katy Perry, the Beach Boys, the Foundations, Fleetwood Mac and Mary Hopkin singing these songs.

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0: Katy Perry, The One That Got Away at 20 past 8. And something that hasn't got away is the buzz, because we're about to find out where it is. Good morning to you, Brenda.
1: Good morning, Jeff. Well, this morning, Lena and myself, we're out and about in the Kia K4 petrol hatchback. And it's a very popular green colour. And we're giving this car compliments of the Jones boys who are on Vass Street opposite the Turf Club. And today we're parked out the front of station sponsor DAPCO at 12 Albatross Crescent in Eton. And DAPCO in Eton tell me that they provide all mechanical services and they specialise in suspension upgrades. So if you're planning a caravan trip, it does pay to have your vehicle suspension checked before leaving home to prevent any, you know, mishaps along the way. And DAPCO are the experts in this area. So pop along and see them if that's something that they can help you with. And today we have in our bags lots of goodies. We've got bread from Baker's Delight, fruit from Woolies at the Plaza, water, compliments of IGA, Mondack Place in Kerry Park, and flavoured milk and yogurts, compliments of Brown's Dairy, and delivered to us by Southwest Dairy Supply every week. And we have some vouchers that you have to ask for. We've got the very popular voucher from Buckingham the Butchers at the Plaza, and this is for 2 kilos of sausages. Nougar and Nice on Mummery Crescent have given us a voucher for $5 off any purchase in store. And DAPCO, being our trusty sponsor today, they've given us a voucher for $20 off any mechanical service. And Sunrise Cafe at the Plaza have given us some coffee vouchers. So come down and see us at DAPCO, 12 Albatross Crescent in Eton. Got my tongue in a twist then. And we'll give you one of our bags and maybe some vouchers as well. So come down and see Lena and myself. We'd love to see you. So back to you in the studio, Jeff.
0: Thank you, Brenda and Lena. So get on down there quickly before all the goodies go. It's 22 past 8 on Bunbury 103.7. Here's the Beach Boys with Help Me, Rhonda.

0: Beach Boys, Help Me Rhonda. It's 25 past 8 on Bunbury 103.7. Good morning. You're live and local with Jeff McNish. And this is The Breakfast Show, sponsored by Martin Burns Bedroom Furnishing. Big yellow building at 185 Blair Street. And don't forget, they will deliver any beds and furniture you buy to anywhere in the southwest for free. And our buzz is out and about this morning. They are at DAPCO, 12 Albatross Crescent in Eaton. Catch up to Brenda and Lena. They've got that buzz there. Thanks to the Jones Boys. They are the sponsors of our buzz. But you better hurry, because all the goodies will go very quickly.
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0: Here's the Stranglers, Always the Sun. 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
1: This is ANU's Western Australia. I'm Lee Harrison. Police are responding to a serious incident in the state's midwest. Significant resources have been sent to Mooneyunooka on the outskirts of Geraldton, with the public told to stay away from the area. Ambulance services were called around 1 o'clock this morning. St John says one person was taken to hospital under normal road conditions with what's understood to be a gunshot wound. Industry groups warn the latest interest rate rise will heap even more pressure on struggling businesses. The Reserve Bank has lifted the official cash rate to 4.6%. A further rate hike has not been ruled out as inflation remains stubbornly high. David Alexander from the Chamber of Commerce and Industry says the government must work to boost productivity.
2: Today's rate rise should be a ringing alarm bell for the government to change course on the economy. We need budget reform, tax reform, industrial relations reform, to lift the speed limit and grow the economy.
1: The move leaves Australians facing some of the highest borrowing costs in the developed world. Food Bank WA CEO Kate O'Hara says when the squeeze comes, food is unfortunately the first thing to be cut.
3: To balance a budget, the first and the fastest thing that people can change is their spend on food. So when you can drop your cost of food, that helps people rebalance to be able to pay rent or mortgage.
1: To sport now, the Socceroos have gone down swinging against Brazil, losing 4-2 in their second friendly in Brisbane. Australia took the lead midway through the first half, courtesy of a screamer from Connor Metcalf from outside the box.
4: Metcalf again, he's got a good left foot on him. Metcalf! And the Socceroos lead! 2 goals in 4 minutes.
1: That call thanks to Paramount Plus. The Perth Scorchers have locked in English batter Zach Crawley for their BBL title defence. It marks a return to the Orange for the 28-year-old Test star, who scored 155 runs during a six-game stint with the Scorchers 3 years ago. This is ANU's Western Australia.
5: Good morning, Alive and Local with Jeff McNish, and this is The Breakfast Show, sponsored by Martin Burns Bedroom Furnishing. Weather forecast for today, cloudy, slight chance of a shower, most likely in the evening. UV index is predicted to reach 7, which is high. Expected maximum temperature for Bunbury and Harvey today, 18, Busselton and Collie, 17, and Perth, 19. At the moment, we've got 13 degrees in Collie and Busselton and 14 degrees here in Bunbury. At 27 to 9, here's Fleetwood Mac with Dreams.

0: Fleetwood Mac and Dreams at 23 to 9 on Bunbury 103.7. And I've got Jason McGill, who's the mayor of the city of Bunbury, who's just come back from holiday and is back into the busy work with the city of Bunbury Council. How are you this morning, Jason?
1: Yeah, very well. Jeff, always good to be back, of course. Always good to be back home, but had a great little break, which was nice. And yeah, back in for the weekend, unfortunately, to see the Fremantle go down, which was a bit sad, of course, but
0: very sad.
1: It is what it is, and they played well. It was a good game of football, and then straight back into business for the council meeting last night.
0: Okay, so what were some of the items that were discussed and at the council meeting?
1: Yeah, there was an original agenda last night, some sort of standard bits and pieces we work our way through with finance and planning matters that we were going through. Probably one of the one of main interest and a few deputations on that was around the punch bowl site, which we have spoken about before. That was coming, went out for advertising for 6 weeks around the option for the city to enter into a joint venture with Scott Park Homes. So we had advertised that. We'd previously agreed to go out for advertising, and this was about getting the community sentiment. There wasn't a huge amount of submissions. I think we had 9 submissions in response to that public advertising period, which wasn't so much talking about the design and what it looks like. It was more asking the questions around should we go down this path or not. So ultimately, council last night did resolve to continue that process. So from here, we'll be asking the CEO to enter into a contract with that group, with Scott Park Homes. So that'll obviously now just require some expert advice and some legal opinion to make sure the cities are well protected. And then obviously from there, in terms of what the next stage looks like, it's about going out, getting a development application, which of course will be going back out to the community for further comment around what exactly this this project looks like. So the initial talks was around 50 lots. Of course, what the final product looks like and what those lot sizes and tree retentions and what we're doing in that space are all the next sort of considerations as we work through this process. But ultimately, council has agreed that that's the path we want to go forward with the disposal of this particular lot of land.
0: That's quite a few lots, though. 50 lots in a good location, that's for sure.
1: Yeah, certainly. Look, it is zoned tourism, and it has been previously, and anyone who's familiar with Bunbury knows that it did used to be a caravan park. It's been vacant for over 25 years now. We have tested this with the market previously. We've been out, expressed some interest. We've put it on the market. We've never received any serious offer. And obviously this potential opportunity now that we have is something that we can work our way through and potentially see an outcome for the city.
0: Yeah, that'd be great because obviously everyone's looking for land development, and in the CBD this is pretty rare in actual fact, isn't it?

0: that's something that we can potentially consider in future lobster as well.
1: Now, waste disposal is something which is a topic at the moment as well.
0: It is. We've been speaking about this a bit before as well and talking about FOGO and what's happening in there. So last night we did have a request from BHRC, which is our waste disposal place between us and the Shire of Harvey, just to fund the rest of their operating deficit. So I know there's been talk about this previously and how that continues to operate. For 30-odd years that I saw operated, we hadn't been asked for any funds up until more recently, but we have been asked for some funds to keep that operational while they run the transfer station. And then next week at council, we'll be discussing what the long-term future of BHRC is and waste disposal in general, in terms of different options around that as well.
1: And finally, I believe there's some talk about the jetty at the Marlston waterfront.
0: Yeah, this is an interesting one, and one I know a few of the community might not be too happy about. We've been out for public comment previously. So the jetty down there out the front of the old dome and where the old Taffy's and Aristos are. So there is the jetty along the boardwalk there. It has been out of action and out of service for almost 8 years. We've done repair work on that. We've actually spent a considerable amount of money getting it up to where we need to be. We've had engineers and marine scientists down there having a look at it. Effectively, it's not, it's unsafe. It's pulling away from the wall as it is, and it wasn't probably designed to the specs that it needed to be. So with the only works to get it up the thing is actually taking it off the wall and putting it as a floating jetty within the water there. That came at a significant cost, so about $1.5 million. We have sought external funding on a number of occasions. The first occasions we did, we were unsuccessful, and they said you needed to prove the community use to get that funding requirements. So we went out for public comment. We got some public surveys out there, and we had over 100 responses saying that, you know, yes, they'd like to keep it. We put that through in the next lot of funding that we applied for, and we're unsuccessful again. So we're at the decision now that we need to make a determination about what we do with that bridge, that jetty. And we have decided at this stage that the best case of action will be to remove it. That doesn't preclude future jetties going in there or future locations. But for the interim, for the safety of the residents and the users, we need to make sure that it is safe. And the only way to maintain that rock wall that we have there is by removing it.
1: Yeah, that makes sense. Obviously, safety first. And as you say, there is the opportunity to come back at a later stage.
0: There is, and we'll be seeking further option around that. We know there's obviously more work happening at the Bunbury Outer Harbour and the Bunbury Waterfront Development, including a fishing platform being built as part of that stage right now. So, again, getting some guidance of when that next stage is going to be complete. How does that fit in with our overarching, waterfront developments, and what else could we do? We had some indicative plans around the Biosquare project and potentially having a jetty running off into the inlet. And again, how that works with the casual users in the end is one thing, but this can all be part of that future planning and making sure that we have that access to the waterways that people truly love about our city.
1: Talking to Jason McGill, who's the City of Bunbury Mayor. Thank you very much for joining me, Jason.
0: Absolute pleasure, as always, Jeff.
1: All right, we'll catch up with Jason in about 3 weeks' time.
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0: 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Good morning. You're live and local with Jeff McNish. 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And they are the kings of mobility, selling electric beds, including tilt beds and electric lift chairs. 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Thank you to the Jones Boys. They are the sponsors of our buzz. And Brenda and Lena are in the buzz, and they are at DAPCO, 12 Albatross Crescent in Eaton. And they've got bread and rolls from Baker's Delight, Bunbury Forum, fresh fruit from Woolworths at the Plaza, bottled water and red reusable bags from IGA, Mondack Place, Kerry Park. Drinks and other products courtesy of Brown's Dairy and Southwest Dairy Supply. They've also got some voucher for 2 kilograms of sausages from Buckingham Meats, $5 off Nougat and Nice at Mummery Crescent, and a $20 gift voucher from DAPCO Tyre and Auto at 12 Albatross and also Blair Street. And they've also got some Sunrise Cafe coffee vouchers from the Bunbury Plaza. So get in quick before they all run out. They're at DAPCO 12 Albatross Crescent in Eaton. And thanks to the Jones Boys, the sponsors of our buzz.
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Matchbox 20, Bright Lights. And something that could have the bright lights, of course, is Emma Memmer's Jungle Picnic at Breck this coming Friday from 10 a.m. till 11 a.m. If you're looking for something for the kids to do, it's inspired by the Jungle Picnic album, and the show invites audiences to bring their picnic baskets and their pet rocks. Jump up and dance with the elephants, sing along to deliciously catchy tunes, and play games alongside Emma Memmer and her Memmer mates. Featuring energetic dance moves, get up and dance songs, and inclusive storytelling, the performance celebrates imagination, outdoor adventure, and shared play. Designed especially for young children, the tour continues Emma Memmer's signature integration of sign language as a joyful and accessible way to communicate. So that's this coming Friday at Breck. It's called Emma Memmer's Jungle Picnic. So take along your jungle picnic baskets and your old pet rocks and everything else that you want to go along and celebrate. So that's 10 a.m. till 11 a.m. at Breck. Well, thank you for joining me for breakfast. It's 4 to 9. We've got news coming up at 9, and Steve Ingram will be in after the news to continue with the live and local. And, of course, Richie Howlett will be back with the Lunchbox show after 12 o'clock. Going to finish off with Mary Hopkins and Those Were the Days. They still are, basically, down here in the southwest. If you're joining us for holidays, I hope you're enjoying the weather and our program. I'll talk to you again tomorrow. We'll share some more music and breakfast.

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1: Hello there, I'm Sean Bindley. The construction sector warns the latest interest rate rise will likely slow the building of new homes. The RBA has lifted the official cash rate to 4.6%, its highest level in 15 years. Master Builders Association's Matthew Pollock says the hike puts further pressure on the feasibility of projects across the sector.
2: We already are in an environment where project feasibility, you know, the input costs that go into construction, is the major impediment to getting projects, you know, off the drawing board and into the ground.
1: Queensland's peak medical body is calling on the government to act, following reports some patients are waiting up to 70 hours for assistance in hospital emergency departments. Clinicians claim frontline services are on the brink due to understaffing and a cut in growth funding back in June. AMAQ spokesperson Dr. Maria Bolton says their concerns are falling on deaf ears.
3: We're still yet to see a workforce plan for Queensland. We're still asking the federal government to increase funding for our hospitals. And it seems that it doesn't matter how much we call for these things, there's no response.
1: Victoria's visitor economy is booming at a record high. Visitor spending is at $49.5 billion, increasing by 6.6% in the 12 months since June. $3.6 billion came from China, a 20% year-on-year rise. Minister for Major Events, Anthony Carbine, says sporting events are huge attractions.
4: From the US, we had some 7,000 visitors from the United States just for the NFL clash at the MCG. But seeing the British Lions and Irish Lions tour, Boxing Day test to come, there were more than 21% increase in visitors from the UK. Their spending went up some 42%.
1: Last week, Melbourne Airport welcomed 243,000 passengers in 2 days for the AFL Grand Final. Three people are due to face court after being charged over the mistaken identity death of a Sydney University student. Dusty Fitzpatrick reports.
5: Marco Tapia was shot dead in the bedroom of his Glenalpine home. The 23-year-old was only known to police for a traffic offence, and detectives have since confirmed the wrong house was targeted. Two men and a 16-year-old boy have now been arrested in Junee and charged with murder. Detectives will allege one of them was the gunman. Two other teenage boys have also been charged over the attack. Senior police are expected to provide an update on the investigation next hour. Dusty Fitzpatrick, Sydney.
1: In Melbourne, a car has landed on its roof after a multi-vehicle collision on the Bolt Bridge. Two of the four southbound lanes were closed on CityLink over the bridge after the crash on the approach to the Westgate freeway ramps. Occupants of one of the cars involved are believed to have fled on foot. In air health news, new research shows antibiotics are helping to supercharge a harmful gut bacteria, allowing it to survive even hospital-grade disinfectants. Scientists at Monash University made the discovery by growing a bacterium that commonly infects the gut after antibiotic treatment. Lead researcher Professor Dina Liris says they picked up a new drug-resistant gene which acts like plant seeds in the human gut.
6: Antibiotic resistance creates microbes that are much tougher and can survive in the environment and can therefore probably cause infections much more readily in humans and in animals for that matter.
1: This is Air National News. In rugby league, Knights hooker Phoenix Crossland has learnt his fate over his hip-dropped tackle on Nathan Cleary on the weekend. The 26-year-old has been handed a 4-game ban by the NRL's judiciary, ruling him out of Sunday's grand final against the Roosters. Meanwhile, the Broncos are aiming for back-to-back titles when they take on the Roosters in Sunday's NRLW Grand Final. Brisbane earning their second consecutive spot in the decider after overcoming the Titans 20-8 in last week's preliminary final. Skipper Tamika Upton says their efforts and training have paid off.
7: We worked really hard all week and we had a bit of a plan and obviously worked out in the first half for us. I thought we set the platform really well and we just sort of grinded out the win in that second half.
1: The clash marks the final career appearance for club legend Ali Brigginshaw before she goes into retirement. In AFL news, Richmond coach Adam Uze says the time for talk at the Tigers is over. President John O'Rourke telling the club's best and fairest awards he expects the club to climb up the ladder next year. Uze says their actions will be judged by their on-field results.
8: We can talk about what we're building, but talk doesn't win football games. Our actions will be what we're judged on. What we do when we're tired, what we do when we're challenged, and what we do when no one is watching. That's what will define us.
1: Tim Taranto winning his third Jack Dyer medal. And the Socceroos have gone down swinging against Brazil last night, losing 4-2 in their second friendly. Australian Independent Radio News.
9: 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Let's have a look at the forecast for the rest of Wednesday. Maximum 18, cloudy, a slight chance of a shower, most likely in the evening. Winds southwesterly, 20 to 30 kilometres per hour, becoming light in the late evening. The fire danger is moderate and the UV index is predicted to reach 7, which is high. Expected temperatures in our region, Busselton and Collie both expecting 17, Harvey 18, if you're off to Perth, they're expecting 19. Currently it is 14 in Collie and Busselton and 15 in Bunbury. If you're travelling interstate, a quick run around the nation. Adelaide, 25 with a shower or two today, 21 and showers tomorrow. Melbourne, 25 and cloudy today, tomorrow 22 with rain increasing. Hobart, 23 with showers today, 21 and a possible shower tomorrow. Canberra, 24 today, 26 and partly cloudy tomorrow. Sydney, 26 today, 29 tomorrow. Brisbane, 24 and partly cloudy today, 25 and partly cloudy tomorrow. And Darwin, 34 with a shower or two today and 34 with showers decreasing tomorrow. There we go. You're right up to date with news and weather. It's 7 after 9 on Bunbury 103.7. 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

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I want to say good morning this morning to the guys and gals at Bunbury Engineering Works in Davenport. Always tuned in to Bunbury 103.7, and we thank them dearly for that, and we also hope that they stay safe in the workplace today. That's the guys and gals at Bunbury Engineering Works in Davenport. In a short while, I'll be checking out the fuel prices for today. In the meantime, here is Samantha Fox and Touch Me.

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Mariah Carey there from 1992. 20 after 9 on Bunbury 103.7. You're live and local with Steve Ingram, and this is The Morning Show, sponsored by Arctic Air. It is 14 in Collie, 15 in both Bunbury and Busselton. Now, fuel prices. In the metro area today, Caltex are selling up to $2.519 per litre. Wow. Okay, for Busselton, your cheapest price today for unleaded fuel is $2.25.5. That's at Liberty in Busselton West, then at $2.26.9, United Vass Truck Stop, followed by $2.27.2, Vibe in Broadwater. With the dearest unleaded fuel is $2.51.5. For diesel, the cheapest in Busselton, $2.69.2, that's Vibe in Broadwater, $2.69.3, Burke in Broadwater, and $2.69.5, Liberty in Busselton West. Then that your dearest diesel in Busselton today, $2.82.9. For Bunbury, the cheapest unleaded fuel today is $2.23.5, Liberty in Dalyella, then $2.25.3, Vibe in Bunbury, then $2.27.3, Dunnings in Picton, all down from yesterday. With the dearest fuel in Bunbury, $2.32.9. For diesel, $2.65.5 is the cheapest, down from yesterday, Liberty in Dalyella, then $2.67.3, Vibe in Bunbury South, And then your dearest diesel in Bunbury, $2.75.9. Wow, gee, they're sneaking up. 22 after 9 on Bunbury 103.7, here's Fox.

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1: Lost Sheep Theatre presents 12 Incompetent Jurors, a hilarious comedy. It's at the New Lyric Theatre over two weekends, commencing on the 9th of October. 12 Incompetent Jurors is the story about who stole the cats. Importantly, can these 12 jurors figure it out? 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You'll be laughing and shaking your head until the very end. 12 Incompetent Jurors is a joint production between Bunbury Musical Comedy Group and Lost Sheep Theatre. It would be catastrophic to miss it. It's at the New Lyric Theatre over two weekends, commencing 9th of October with two Sunday matinees. 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

Kings of Leon there. It's 29 after 9 on Bunbury 103.7, and you're listening to The Morning Show, sponsored by Arctic Air, and your host today, Steve Ingram. The quote for today, this is an interesting one today, courtesy, in fact, of Audrey Hepburn, famous actress. Nothing is impossible. The word itself says, I'm possible. Get that? Nothing is impossible. The word itself says, I'm possible, courtesy of Audrey Hepburn. If you have a favourite quote you'd like to share with us, by all means, send it in to 0448 057 916. We'll pick the best one on a Friday and read it out as the reader's quote for the week. 9:30, here's a track from Supertramp.

Bev Harrell there from the 60s, 24 to 10 on Bunbury 103.7. Now, if you're looking for something to do during the school holidays, you can enjoy interactive encounters with wildlife just minutes from the CBD. Walk through the enclosures, feature a wide range of friendly birds and animals, plus a farmyard area with kangaroos, emus, goats, sheep and alpacas. A reptile section displays snakes, goannas, lizards and frogs. The Bunbury Wildlife Park has a troop of friendly kangaroos who love to come up and say hello. They're open Tuesday to Sunday, 10 a.m. to 4 p.m. Go down and visit the Bunbury Wildlife Park. Lots of action happening down there. Sticking with the 60s, here's Sandy Shaw.

0: String.
1: There we go. I'd call that an oldie but a goldie. 21 to 10 on Bunbury 103.7. It's 14 in Collie, 15 in Bunbury and Busselton. And sticking with the 60s, just this little three again, the Beach Boys and Barbara Ann.

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And there we go. That was Robert Palmer and What's It Take? 13 to 10 on Bunbury 103.7. And what do current customers say about sponsor Arctic Air? Well, some of the comments include excellent service, best installation, finished the job off beautifully, helpful office staffed. 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They're down next to the Railway Centre. Now, Rory McKenzie is now living in Bunbury with a home recording set up to produce his own music. Here he is with another song, Harbour Lights, on Bunbury 103.7.

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1: Bunbury and the Mandra Ukulele Players are hosting a big friendly ukulele jam session at the Lake Clifton Tavern on Sunday, the 18th of October. 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

Emmett Rhodes there from 1970 with Fresh as a Daisy. I hope you're fresh as a daisy because you're listening to The Morning Show, sponsored by Arctic Air and your host today, Steve Ingram. If you know anyone that's having a birthday or an anniversary, by all means, send us the details to 0448 057 916. I'd love to give them a shout-out on your behalf coming in the next hour. In the meantime, to take us to the news, here's a track by Absent Friends, and this is I Don't Want to Be With Nobody But You.

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1: Hello there, I'm Sean Bindley. The opposition says it would implement a plan to cut spending were it to win the next federal election. The Reserve Bank has hiked interest rates for the fourth time this year. The RBA says domestic price pressures are contributing to inflation. Liberal leader Angus Taylor claiming Labor has mismanaged the economy.
2: If you're going to spend more money, you need to find a saving. That's an offset policy, which we had in government, and should be reinstituted. And if that was the case, we'd be running a $22 billion surplus right now, and our interest rates would be closer to 3%.
1: The former US special counsel, who led investigations into President Donald Trump, has told lawmakers he won't be silenced. Republicans forced Jack Smith to testify as part of ongoing efforts to target officials who have stood up to the president. Nick Harper is in Washington.
3: I stand by my testimony, and I will not be silenced by continued threats of prosecution from the president or others.
4: Jack Smith was grilled by Republicans aiming to discredit his investigations, at one point accusing him of perjury. The former special counsel headed up probes that led to criminal charges against Donald Trump, focusing on his alleged 2020 election interference and the potential mishandling of classified documents. Smith defends the cases and maintains they were not politically motivated.
3: Rather than accept his defeat in the 2020 presidential election, President Trump engaged in a criminal scheme to overturn the results and prevent the lawful transfer of power.
4: Smith withdrew the charges after Trump's 2024 election victory, citing long-standing Justice Department rules against prosecuting a sitting president. Democrats call the hearing a smokescreen to distract from the president's own clear unlawful conduct.
1: Police are investigating a man's death in Melbourne's north. Kiara Parker has the details.
5: A Pascoe Vale house is now a crime scene after a 63-year-old man was found unconscious at the Heathcote Street property last night. He was treated at the scene but died shortly after. A 34-year-old man known to the victim was arrested nearby and remains in custody. Investigations continue with a post-mortem to be conducted to determine the cause of the man's death. Anyone with information is urged to contact Crime Stoppers. Kiara Parker, Melbourne.
1: And Western Australian police are investigating a serious incident in the state's Midwest, which has left one person with a gunshot wound. Significant police resources were sent to an area near the Geraldton Airport early this morning. St John's say one person was taken to hospital with non-life-threatening injuries. Police say the people involved are known to each other, warning the public to stay away from the area. And three people extradited from Victoria have been charged with the mistaken identity murder of a Sydney University student in Sydney Southwest. Jefferson Shaw takes a look.
6: 23-year-old Marco Tapia was shot and killed in his Glenalpine home earlier this month. Detectives have confirmed the shooters targeted the wrong house. Police have charged a 16-year-old boy, 22-year-old man and a 23-year-old man with offences including murder and break and enter. They were extradited to New South Wales earlier this month over a separate shooting incident. All three have been remanded in custody to appear in court today. Two other teenage boys have also been charged over the incident and remain before the courts.
1: This is Air National News. Well, the Roosters may be red-hot favourites for Sunday's NRL Grand Final, but they won't be underestimating the Knights. Newcastle have completed a remarkable turnaround in 2026, having finished with the wooden spoon last season. Roosters 5'8", Dali Cherry-Evans, says they know the quality that the Knights have in their side.
7: They've been fantastic this season. We've had to play the Knights a couple of times. Both have been really close games, tough fought-out games. So, yeah, we're under no illusions how difficult this weekend is.
1: In AFL news, the Fremantle coach says he's over the devastation of their grand final loss. The minor premiers were fighting for their first flag on the weekend, but lost the lead and the premiership when the Brisbane Lions kicked four goals in the game's final 4 minutes. Dockers coach Justin Longmuir addressed his players at the team's post-grand final function, saying they were beaten by one of the best teams of all time.
8: Probably got over the devastation, to be honest, and I just feel really proud of the efforts. Not only the players, like we just thought we had a real crack and gave it our best.
1: Triple Premiership lion Lachie Neale, as expected, will be at Collingwood next year. The 33-year-old joining on a three-year deal after not being offered a contract by Brisbane. And in football news, Manchester City could be dumped from the Premier League for financial breaches over a nine-season period. The Premier League has accused City of cooking its books to the tune of more than $1.5 billion and breached both the EPL and UEFA's spending limits. Australian Independent Radio News.
9: 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Let's have a look at the forecast for the rest of Wednesday. Maximum 18, cloudy. A slight chance of a shower, most likely in the evening. Winds southwesterly, 20 to 30 kilometres per hour, becoming light in the late evening. The fire danger is moderate and the UV index is predicted to reach 7, which is high. Expected temperatures in our region, Busselton looking for 17, Harvey 18, Collie also 17, and if you're off to Perth, they're expecting 19. Currently it is 15 in Collie and Busselton and 17 in Bunbury. For the rest of the working week, Thursday 8 to 18 and partly cloudy, and Friday 8 to 20 and mostly sunny. There we go. You're right up to date with news and weather. It is 6 after 10 on Bunbury 103.7. Here are the Masters Apprentices.

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You can turn it down now. Not really. Master's Apprentices there from 1967. 10 after 10 on Bunbury 103.7. 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

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You're live and local with Steve Ingram, and this is The Morning Show, sponsored by Arctic Air. Time for a little bit of homegrown history. Take your minds back to the 30th of September, 1908. Now, a Busselton branch of St John's Ambulance was formed. A public meeting in the municipal chambers was well attended, with details provided of the great strides being made in the state by St. John's. Of the 1,329 members throughout the state, about a quarter were railway employees. It was resolved to form a branch of the association under the rules of the government railways. There we go. That happened on the 30th of September, 1908. Wow. It's 21 after 10. Here's a great little track from AC/DC.

0: Letting you know what's happening in our region, this is The Grapevine.
1: Have a fun time with the kids and grandies on the third Sunday of each month at the Forest Park Miniature Railway. The trams will be running again on the 18th of October in Blair Street. Tickets for rides are only $4. Closed shoes must be worn. You'll be able to treat the littlies with ice creams, drinks and a sausage sizzle. The Forest Park Miniature Railway is running again on the 18th of October. The trains operate between 10 and 2 and are run by volunteers and railway enthusiasts. The Grapevine on Bunbury 103.7.

Yeah, Bob Dylan, Just Like a Woman. 29 to 11 on Bunbury 103.7. And we're broadcasting for station sponsor Arctic Air right through until midday today. Time to have a look at birthdays today. And if you're having a birthday today, a big happy birthday from all of us here at Bunbury Community Radio. Hope you have an absolutely super day. It's a little bit cloudy at the moment. 16 degrees in Bunbury, looking for 18 max. But either way, hope you have a wonderful day. And hope you get spoilt by your friends and family. Now, if it is your birthday, you share it with the likes of Geoffrey Robertson. Born in Tremoyne, New South Wales in 1946, Geoffrey is 80 today. Geoffrey's an Australian barrister, author, human rights activist, freedom of speech advocate, and TV presenter. He hosted the ABC TV program Hypothetical. In more recent years, he hosted Who's Watching You. He married author Kathy Lett in 1990. You also share it with a gentleman by the name of Johnny Mathis, born in San Francisco, California in 1935. Johnny is 91 today. American singer, he had three of his biggest hits in 1958 with The 12th of Never, Chances Are, and A Certain Smile. His two biggest hits in the 60s were Gina and What Will Mary Say. In 1978, he had a top 10 hit in Australia with Too Much, Too Little, Too Late, a duet recorded with Denise Williams. He's still performing in 2026. At the age of 91, Johnny Mathis. Now, if it is your birthday today, I'm going to play one of his songs, The 12th of Never, for all the birthday people. Happy birthday. Here's Johnny Mathis.

There we go. And that was Pussyfoot there with The Way You Do It. 22 to 11 on Bunbury 103.7. And if you'd like a nice evening out, why not try this old-fashioned quiz night? It's being put on by the Cricket South West Masters group, and they're raising funds to purchase a bowling machine for the Youth Academy squad. Now, it's happening on Saturday the 10th of October at the Borough Cup Country Club out at Russell Road, Borough Cup. 6:30 for a 7 p.m. start. There'll be lots and lots of fun. It's a great cause, good raffle and auction. It's BYO supper, but no BYO alcohol. Alcohol will be served at the bar. And if you want to make a booking, the best way is to contact Grub on 0437 839 457 if you want to go and have an old-fashioned quiz night. 21 to 11, here is Johnny Chester.

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Billy Woodley grew up in Port Hedland. This track captures the moment two people stop searching for the recipe for romance and settle in forever. This new West Australian song is Grow Old by Bill Woodley.

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Paul McCartney and Wings from 1973. 4 to 11 on Bunbury 103.7, and this is The Morning Show, sponsored by Arctic Air. And, of course, coming up in the next hour, we have the music quiz. That's the Buckingham Quality Butcher Shop Music Quiz and Star of the Day competition coming up in the next hour. To take us to the news, a track by Gary Newman, recorded back in 1979, and this is Cars.

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1: I'm Mark Dransfield. There's been another spike in the inflation rate, with consumer prices growing 4% in the year to August. Fuel and housing costs contributed to the result. A Melbourne Cup race day hike is looking like a sure bet. The federal government's directed all departments to harden their cybersecurity defences against emerging AI threats. More from federal politics reporter Nelson Scott.
2: The nation has received a stark wake-up call to the threat of AI cyber attacks after a rogue bot gained unauthorised access to four government websites. Labor has ordered agencies to audit outdated systems and implement plans to reduce reliance on legacy technology. The directive aims to patch security flaws quickly without accidentally taking public websites offline. Departments will also be required to submit compliance reports to help identify vulnerabilities before they're exploited. Nelson Scott, Canberra.
1: Investigations are continuing after a huge brawl erupted in Adelaide's Henley Square last night. Witness Chris says it was sparked by a soccer game and drew a crowd of hundreds of beachgoers.
3: When the police eventually did arrive, there was quite a large police presence. There were around four or five police vans. But now these 200 to 300 people have essentially dispersed.
1: Police have asked anyone with information to come forward. Specialist crews and heavy machinery are expected to start a complex operation today to remove a whale carcass from Perth's city beach. All Town of Cambridge beaches remain closed until further notice while the 31-ton carcass is dealt with. People are being warned to stay out of an exclusion zone, which includes city beach and nearby dunes, and follow all ranger directions. Overseas now, and a man in Singapore has been charged with posting an AI-generated image of a saltwater crocodile in a popular reservoir. Lee Harrison has more.
4: The online prank sparked public concern and caused the local water agency to suspend its work. National Park staff conducted search and capture operations in the area, and the Singapore Rowing Association and Canoe Federation were told to suspend their activities. The man's been charged with communicating a false message and obstructing the course of justice for allegedly deleting the picture and the application he used. Lee Harrison, Air News.
1: Staff at the Queensland University of Technology have walked off the job for a full day of protected industrial action. Negotiations between the National Tertiary Education Union and QUT's management have been ongoing for 6 months. Meantime, Queensland's favourite blue heeler, Bluey, has been a major driver behind a tourism boost. Tourism Research Australia data shows international visitor spending has increased in the state by 25%, nearly double the national growth rate. Major events were also behind the significant spend. And just in, David Shoebridge has been elected as the next Greens leader following the resignation of Larissa Waters due to illness. The New South Wales senator entered federal parliament in 2022 after more than a decade in state politics. The party is set to speak very soon. Checking the Aussie share market, the All Ords is trading up 59 points at 89.46. One Australian dollar is buying 69.64 US cents. This is Air National News. One of AFL's worst-kept secrets has been confirmed, with Lachie Neal set to join Collingwood on a three-year deal. Neal's advised the Lions he plans to exercise his rights as an unrestricted free agent. He made 186 appearances for Brisbane, winning three flags and two Brownlow medals. The Lions have wished him all the best, saying they understand his reasons. Penrith superstar Nathan Cleary remains the clear front-runner to win tonight's Dally M medal as the NRL's best and fairest player. More from Sarah Patterson.
5: It's the last piece of the puzzle missing from his immortal status. But if Cleary does win tonight, he'll be accepting the award from his hospital bed after sustaining a horrific lower leg compound fracture during the prelim finals. The 29-year-old had been a dominant force all season and remains a clear favourite. But recent voting changes could pave the way for some smokies such as Braden Trindle and Kalen Ponga to enter the fray. Sarah Patterson, S Sport.
1: The Socceroos have gone down to Brazil 4-2 in their second friendly in Brisbane. And Manchester City could be dumped from the Premier League for financial breaches over a nine-season period. Australian Independent Radio News.
6: 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And your host today, Steve Ingram. Let's have a look at the forecast for the rest of Wednesday. Maximum 18, cloudy, a slight chance of a shower, most likely in the evening. Winds southwesterly, 20 to 30 kilometres per hour, becoming light in the late evening. The fire danger is moderate and the UV index is predicted to reach 7, which is high. Expected temperatures in our region, Busselton and Collie both looking for 17, Harvey 18. If you're off to Perth, they're expecting 19. Currently it is 16 in Collie, Bunbury and Busselton. For the rest of the working week, I'm sorry. Tomorrow, Thursday, 8 to 18 and partly cloudy. And on Friday, 8 to 20 and mostly sunny. That's it. You're right up to date with news and weather. Here's a track from Spacey Jane.

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And the team at sponsor Arctic Air know the importance of an economical system. They have the knowledge to keep your running costs low. They're next to the railway station on Picton Road. Okay, 10 after 11, it's time for our music quiz. That's our Buckingham Quality Butcher Shop Music Quiz and Star of the Day competition. This is where you can win a $20 voucher for meat at Buckingham Quality Butchers. And of course, they're down at the plaza at Shopping Centre, and they're open 7 till 6 Monday to Friday and 7 till 1:30 on Saturdays. Now, all you have to do is name the song and the artist of the little tiny snippet that I'm about to play. Send the details via text to 0448 057 916, and if you're right, you win the voucher. Simple as that. It is a carryover from yesterday. The clue, the song is from the 2010s era. Okay, 2010s era. Here's your music quiz for today. Listen very carefully. And again. One more time. If you think you know the name of that song, by all means, send in the details. 11 after 11 is a track from Herman's Hermits.

There we go. Herman's Hermits there from way back in 1965. 13 after 11 on Bunbury 103.7. And we've started our music quiz for today. And I've just given you a little bit of a clip. We've got an entry. Good morning to Pauline. Is it David Essex and Rock On? Unfortunately, Pauline, that is incorrect. So the first clue, the song is from the 2010s era. I'm going to give you another clue. This band are considered the most successful group of the 21st century and one of the best-selling acts of all time, with estimated sales of 170 million records. That's this particular band that's singing this song, which is your music quiz for today. I've given you a little bit more as well. Listen. And again. And one more time. That is from the 2010s era. All right, coming up next, Cliff Richard and Constantly.

0: Cliff Richard there. It's 7:08 after 11 on Bunbury 103.7, and we're broadcasting for station sponsor Arctic Air right through in Middale till midday today, of course. And we're in the middle of our music quiz. I want to say good morning to Sarah. Is it Hasta Mañana by ABBA? That is not right. Sarah, I'm sorry. Dan, good morning to you. Is it Radioactive Imagine Dragons? It's time. Start again. Radioactive Imagine Dragons. It's time. Imagine Dragons. Either one of them. Dan, I'm sorry. Incorrect. Now, Tracy. Tracy has sent in two. First of all, is it Coldplay by Paradise? No, I'm sorry. And the second one that Tracy sent in, is it Coldplay and Yellow? Well, Tracy, that is also incorrect, I'm afraid. Okay, so let me give you just a little bit more of the song. Not a lot. Okay, here we go. This is your music quiz for today. And again. And one more time. Considered to be the most successful group of the 21st century, that song is from the 2010 era. If you know who it is, send the details 0448 057 916. Coming up next, Madonna.
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Madonna there. 24 after 11 on Bunbury 103.7. It's 16 in Collie, Bunbury and Busselton. And we're in the middle of our music quiz. Good morning to Chris. Good morning, Chris Treadgold. What makes you beautiful by One Direction? I'm sorry, Chris. Incorrect. And what do we got next? Dave. Good morning to you, Dave. Viva La Vida by Coldplay. Well, sorry, Dave. Incorrect, I'm afraid. And Tracy. Good morning to you, Tracy. Having a go number three. Is it Skyfall of Stars? Well, guess what? Tracy, again. Incorrect, I'm afraid. Alrighty, this is your last chance today. If it doesn't go, we're going to carry it over till tomorrow. Here's your music quiz for today. Listen very carefully. I've given quite a bit to it now. And one more time, the very last. There we go. If it doesn't go off for the next 3 or 4 minutes, it will be a carryover until tomorrow. Here are the Buggles.

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There we go. Lee Michaels, Do You Know What I Mean? 27-12 on Bunbury 103.7. Now, we were just in the finishing stages of our music quiz. Got a couple of quick more entries. Dan, good morning to you. Memories, Maroon 5. Sorry, Dan. Jake, 50 Ways to Leave Your Lover by Paul Simon. Sorry, Jake. Incorrect. Dave, good morning to you, Dave. Dave saying Birds, Coldplay. Nah, sorry. And Tracy. Tracy's given me every Coldplay number under the sun. That includes Paradise, Yellow, Sky Full of Stars, Clocks, the whole lot. And finally, Tracy said, Is It Magic by Coldplay? Well, guess what, Tracy? You finally got there. Congratulations. Well done to Tracy Brady, the winner of today's music quiz. Bad luck to all the rest. Never mind. We'll do it again tomorrow. We'll do a brand new song tomorrow. Good fun. Thank you, Tracy. So here's your music quiz in full. It is, in fact, Coldplay with Magic.

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From their 2024 album, Too Long Between Drinks, this track is from the Southwest band Lines of Conviction. And this track is

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the Moore sisters there. Good morning. How are you? That's about it. That's my lot for today. Thanks for your company. I've enjoyed it. I certainly hope you have too. I'll be back on the airwaves again from 9 a.m. tomorrow. In the meantime, Richie Owlett will be in with today's edition of the Lunchbox program, courtesy of Outdoor Blind Designs. Going to leave you today with a track from Metallica, and Nothing Else Matters. Bye for now.

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1: This is Air News Western Australia. I'm Sean Bindley. A man has been shot near Geraldton, with police still searching for the offender. The man was taken to hospital with non-life-threatening injuries after police say a serious incident occurred between people known to each other. Significant resources have been sent to the areas of Moonyanooka and Utikara. Police say there is no ongoing threat to the community, but the public is being asked to remain vigilant. Local resident Leah Reynolds says the alleged shooting happened down the road from her business.
2: Just the police presence at the moment. They have blocked off the driveway, I guess the driveway entrances. There's an old bridge there. You could get access to it in a couple of ways. So they've just blocked off those ways with their cars.
1: Commuters are being told to allow extra travelling time, with trains on Perth's Yanchep line cancelled due to a technical issue. Replacement buses are running between Clarkson and Yanchep. The issue is also causing delays on the Mandurah line. The state government is spending almost $100 million on a new security arrangement for the state's courts. The Department of Justice will hire more than 100 staff to provide court services, while a private company will transport people in custody. Attorney General Tony Buddy says this will free up police employees currently performing the roles.
3: It will be a reliable service. It will allow the courts to have greater say in the deployment of personnel to provide security for our courts in the city and in the region.
1: In sport, well, the Fremantle Dockers coach says he's gotten over the devastation of his AFL Grand Final loss. The minor premiers were fighting for their first flag on the weekend, but lost the lead and the premiership when the Lions kicked four goals in the game's final 4 minutes. Coach Justin Longmuir, addressing players at the team's post-grand final function, he says they were beaten by one of the best teams of all time.
4: Probably got over the devastation, to be honest, and I just feel really proud of the efforts, not only the players, like we just thought we had a real crack and gave it our best. We've got a really passionate supporter group, and that's what hurts a little bit, like deep down, is that everyone who supports us and has come along the journey with us just feels like we let them down.
1: Meanwhile, Iron star Lachie Neale has confirmed he will depart Brisbane as an unrestricted free agent and join Collingwood. The two-time Brownlow medalist and triple premiership winner has played 186 games for Brisbane since 2019, but he has been linked to the Magpies since touring the club's facilities back in July. Meanwhile, Tasmania have revealed their first 8-player signings for 2028. The Devils were allowed to pre-list up to 12 potential draft picks over the next 2 seasons under list concession rules. East Perth 17-year-old Axel Walsh amongst the signings. The athletic 202-centimetre ruckman played a variety of roles in WA's 18s this season. In cricket, the WA women's side have won their first one-day game against the Tasmanian Tigers at the Wacker by 4 wickets, chasing the target of 232 runs from 45 overs. WA running down the target in the 36th over for the loss of 6 wickets. And the Perth Scorchers have locked in English batter Zach Crawley for their BBL title defence, marking a return to the Orange for the 28-year-old Test star, who scored 155 runs during a 6-game stint with the Scorchers 3 seasons ago. This is Air News Western Australia.
5: The clouds hanging around for the rest of the day. There is the slight chance of a shower, most likely this evening. Southwesterly winds 20 to 30 knots. They'll be easing up a little bit throughout the evening as well. We're getting down to a low of 8 degrees tonight ahead of a partly cloudy day tomorrow. The slight chance of a shower in the early morning and light winds atop tomorrow of 18 degrees. Mostly sunny for Friday and 20. Sunny for Saturday 21. Possible shower for Sunday and atop of 20. We're looking for a top today of 18 in Bunbury and Harvey, 17 in Busselton and Collie. And right now we are 18 in Busselton, 17 in Bunbury and 16 in Collie. It's 12:04. It's the lunchbox thanks to Outdoor Blind Designs. Let's get into it. Here's some 10cc on Bunbury 103.7.

Well, there's a story behind that band name as well, but I'll leave you to check that one out for yourself. 10cc there and Dreadlock Holiday to kick off the lunchbox for your hump day. Wednesday, we have a treat of goodies. Elvis Presley's there, Sam Cooke, Simon and Garfunkel, Ed Sheeran in there as well. And of course, as always, we are going to do your requests on 0448057916. If there's a song you want to hear, let me know. We'll get it on for you. It's 9 past 12. Here's Michael Jackson on Bunbury 103.7.

0: Australia's own Kylie Minogue in there, and I Believe in You. I thought she did a pretty good job with the grand final on the weekend. What do you think? What do you think of the game? It was a cracker, wasn't it? And while, disappointed to see the Dockers lose, especially in the way that they did. But, that's football. It's a strange game. There's always next year, isn't there? G'day, Richie Howlett with you. It is The Lunchbox, thanks to Outdoor Blind Designs. And if you like your motorcycle, the Rogue Riders Motorcycle Social Club are announcing their overnight poker runs are back, raising funds for the Harry Perkins Institute for Cancer Research. Now, this ride kicks off at Bunbury Shell northbound, 9:30 on the 3rd of October. It's an overnight camp at Mumble Up. You can make a weekend of it. Bikes, hot rods, cars, trucks are all welcome. There'll be lots of prizes, raffles on the day. And if you want to know more about that, Rogue Riders Motorcycle Social Club, just Google them and check it out. 3rd and 4th of October. That's this weekend. Goodness gracious, where's the years gone? That's this weekend, so get onto it and be a part of it. Sounds like a lot of fun. Got some Sam Cooke, Simon and Garfunkel, got the takeaways still to come, and we're doing your requests as well on 0448057916. 17 past 12, we'll have something from the Hoodoo Gurus next on Bunbury 103.7.
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0: From 1970 and their album Bridge Over Troubled Water, there's Simon and Garfunkel and Baby Driver. That song was also used. It was a title track to a 2017 movie called Baby Driver. 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Hey, who remembers getting on the phone and ringing up for the time? Yeah, we all did. Australia's talking clock ended on this day in 2019. You know, can you believe it was probably not that long ago? No longer can you ring 1194 just to find out what the exact time was. It was running for 66 years. Wow, there you go. So, on that note, on the third stroke, it'll be 12, 37 and 53 seconds. Beep, beep, beep.
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1: When you write poetry, the words are supposed to rhyme, but when it's the bush version, it doesn't happen every time. Sometimes it's funny, sometimes it's sad, but that's the charm. It's real, not bad. Enjoy a night of bush poetry and socialising with the Bunbury Bush Poets. They meet every 2 months at the Parade Hotel. The next gathering is on Monday, the 5th of October. It kicks off at 6 p.m. for a couple of hours of poetry, socialising and a really relaxed night. The Bunbury Bush Poets' next meeting is at the Parade Hotel on Monday, the 5th of October. The Grapevine on Bunbury 103.7. Your baseline.

He's a Bunbury guy, and that's one of his favourite songs, and it's all about the things that could have been said to people that aren't with us anymore. Yes, we all wish we had the opportunity to say something, don't we? That's Cale McLeish, Wasting Light. It's 6 to 1. It's got takeaways to take us to news at 1 o'clock. Here's some Savage Garden on Bunbury 103.7.

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1: I'm Mark Transfield. The federal government maintains the conflict in the Middle East is to blame for the spike in Australia's inflation rate. Consumer prices rose 4% over the year to August, an increase of 0.5% on the July data. The Bureau of Statistics says higher fuel prices, along with a surge in construction costs, contributed to the hike. Treasurer Jim Chalmers says the situation is being addressed.
2: Inflation is still too high in our economy. That's why it's so important that we are managing the budget in a responsible way. We're providing cost of living relief in an affordable and ongoing way, and we're also dealing with some of the long-standing economic challenges in our economy around productivity and the like.
1: Tasmania police are investigating after a body was found in a rivulet in Hobart's northern suburbs. Pulse Tasmania reports a person out walking this morning in Glenorchy made the discovery and called police. The area has been closed while investigations continue. Two people have fled the scene of a crash on Melbourne's Balti Bridge after a stolen car flipped. Kiara Parker has details.
3: A stolen Mitsubishi Outlander clipped a truck at West Melbourne just after 8 o'clock this morning, flipping onto its roof. The occupants, a male and female, were seen fleeing the scene. They're still on the run, with police yet to make any arrests. The 42-year-old truck driver wasn't injured. The collision causing traffic delays, blocking two of the four southbound lanes on the Balti Bridge before it was cleared. The stolen Mitsubishi was taken from a Cranbourne North gym on Monday. Police investigating the cause of this morning's crash want anyone with dashcam footage or information to contact Crime Stoppers. Kiara Parker, Melbourne.
1: The Education Union is pushing for smaller class sizes in Australian public schools. A report shows the number of students in classes across the country is well above the OECD average. The union's federal president, Karina Haythorpe, says the data is a wake-up call.
4: We've seen a rapid increase in student complexity and needs, and we know that smaller class sizes mean more one-on-one support for students. So all governments should actually lower class sizes to 21. Which is the OECD average.
1: Overseas now, and a potential new ransom note has surfaced in the search for television host Savannah Guthrie's missing mother. US authorities are examining the demand nearly 8 months after the 84-year-old vanished from her Arizona home. Former FBI agent Scott Curtis says any promises of her unharmed rescue should be dismissed.
5: If this is something, some recent note that was received, and it's claiming they can provide, you know, the safe return of Nancy Guthrie, I think we could probably discount this as not being credible, because from my experience here, I don't think there's any chance that Nancy Guthrie is still alive at this point.
1: Back home, and Australia's next koala detection dog is undergoing training on the Sunshine Coast. Chloe Affleck reports.
6: Rescue dog Oka beat out dozens of other applicants and will eventually be used to help detect sick and injured koalas in natural disaster zones. The two-year-old Australian coolie from northern New South Wales is currently undergoing training on the Sunshine Coast and will follow in the paw prints of world-famous rescue dog Bear, who recently retired from the job after a decade of service. Bear was deployed during the Black Summer fires, where his efforts helped locate 100 koalas. While training timelines vary from dog to dog, it's hoped Oka will be ready to assist by next fire season.
1: Chloe Affleck reporting. This is Air National News. First to AFL, and Lachie Neal will be playing for Collingwood in 2027, Eddie Summerfield reports.
7: Just days after the grand final, the Triple Premiership Lion has told Brisbane officials he'll be leaving the club as an unrestricted free agent. Lachie Neal to join Collingwood on a three-year deal. The 33-year-old to sign with the Magpies when the free agency window opens on Friday. It's expected to be a busy October for the Pies. Coleman Medal winner Jesse Hogan also tipped to join the club.
1: Turning to NRL, and a massive boost for the South City Rabbitohs. Star utility Talis Duncan has re-signed for a further three seasons until the end of 2030. In the NRLW, the Broncos are aiming for back-to-back titles when they take on the Roosters this weekend. Brisbane's into a fifth grand final after a 12-point upset over the Titans in the prelim. Skipper Tamika Upton says their efforts in training paid off.
8: We worked really hard all week and we had a bit of a plan, and obviously worked out in the first half for us. I thought we set the platform really well and we just sort of grinded out the win in that second half.
1: And Josh Hazlewood is expected to be rested, and Pat Cummins returned for tonight's third and final one-day international against South Africa. The highly anticipated test series begins next week. Australian Independent Radio News.
9: Well, the clouds are hanging around. There is the slight chance of a shower developing this evening. Winds southwesterly, 20 to 30 k's, and they should be easing up throughout the evening as well. We're getting down to 8 degrees tonight ahead of a partly cloudy day tomorrow. The slight chance of a shower in the early morning with some light winds atop tomorrow of around 18 degrees. Mostly sunny for Friday and 20, sunny and 21 for Saturday. A possible shower for Sunday and a top around 20 degrees. We're looking for tops today of 18 in Bunbury and Harvey, 17 in Busselton and Collie. And right now, we are 17 in Bunbury and Busselton and 16 in Collie. It's 1:09. It's the Lunchbox. Thanks to Outdoor Blind Designs. Here's Rihanna on Bunbury 103.7.

There's Rihanna, and I hate that I love you. G'day, Richie Howlett with you. It is The Lunchbox, thanks to Outdoor Blind Designs, and we are doing your requests on 0448057916. Joanne is listening. Hello, Joanne. Nice to have your company. And she has requested some Christina Perry. Here's 1,000 Years on Bunbury 103.7.

0: What a nice song. Thank you, Joe, for reminding me of that one. Christina Perry and A Thousand Years. It's the Lunchbox, thanks to Outdoor Blind Designs. And get the dancing shoes on. Join the Bunbury Rock and Roll Club on Friday, the 9th of October. Can you believe that is next Friday? Goodness, the year's got away, isn't it? It's Friday, the 9th of October. It's at the Commercial Club in Bunbury. 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It's at the Commercial Club in Simmons Street in Bunbury. Get along and check it out. Got some great music lined up for you. Got some Olivia Newton-John, Stings in there, some London Beat. Try and squeeze some In Excess in for you as well. It's 19 past one. We'll have something from Danny Minogue next on Bunbury 103.7.
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That's Danny Minogue and those loving kisses. 0448057916 is the request number. If there's a song that you want to hear, let me know and we'll get it on for you. Braden's requested this one. It's 1:25. Here's some Backstreet Boys on Bunbury 103.7.

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1: 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It's on Saturday, the 17th of October, from 10 a.m. at the Bunbury Museum and Heritage Centre, 1 Arthur Street. 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

It's got one of those instantly recognisable intros, hasn't it? There's INXS and Don't Change. G'day, Richie Howlett with you. Nice to have your company on this Hump Day Wednesday. Trust yours is going all right. We're doing your requests on 0448057916. If there's a number that you want to hear, let me know and we'll get it on for you. Paul's asked for some Kate Bush. This is for you, Paul. We're running up that hill on Bunbury 103.7.

0: From her 1985 album, The Hounds of Love, there's Kate Bush and Running Up That Hill. G'day, Ruchi Howlett with you. It is The Lunchbox, thanks to station sponsor Outdoor Blind Designs. If you are between Rockingham and Busselton and anywhere around the southwest, they will look after you when it comes to outdoor blinds for your house or your business for that matter. 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It's at Gather & Co, 22 George Street in Bunbury, or just give them a call on 97216262. They will come to you for an obligation-free quote. We've got your requests coming up on 0448057916. If there's a song that you want to hear, let me know. We'll get it on for you. It's 18 after 2. Got something from Sting next on Bunbury 103.7.
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1: 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The awesome International Arts Festival is back. 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It's fun, it's creative, and it's awesome. 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

Celebrating new and upcoming Aussie music, that's Perth five-piece band Bravo Inferno and Slowpoke. Coming up in the next hour of the Lunchbox, plenty of treats, including some ABBA. We've got Crowded House in there. We'll check out some Midnight Oil. And, of course, as always, we shall do more of your requests on 0448057916. If there's a particular song you want to hear, let me know. It's 8 to 2. Samantha Sang to take us to news at 2 o'clock. And this is London Beat. Come back on Bunbury 103.7.

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1: I'm Mark Dransfield. A key intelligence agency says Australia has a world-leading level of engagement with AI firms as the government navigates stronger security measures. More from federal politics reporter Nelson Scott.
2: The Australian Signals Directorate says our Five Eyes alliance with the United States has opened doors to leading AI firms. The agency says it's been collaborating with tech giants for 6 months to access advanced tools to protect government networks and critical infrastructure. Director General Abigail Bradshaw has told the ABC AI companies are also benefiting from Australia.
3: We have unique insights, particularly from an intelligence perspective.
2: The government has ordered all departments to bolster cyber defences and reduce reliance on legacy technology. Prime Minister Anthony Albanese says it will help identify vulnerabilities before they're exploited.
4: We need to make sure that we mitigate the risks.
2: The move follows a rogue OpenAI bot breaching 4 government websites, including Medicare. Nelson Scott, Canberra.
1: Police believe they've charged the person who pulled the trigger in the mistaken identity murder of a university student in Sydney's southwest. Jefferson Shaw reports.
5: 23-year-old Marco Tapia was shot and killed in the bedroom of his Glenalpine home earlier this month. Police have confirmed the offenders targeted the wrong house and believe the real target was an individual associated with organised crime on the same street. A 16-year-old boy and 2 men in their 20s have been charged with Mr. Tapia's murder. Homicide Squad Commander Joe Dewey says they're not alleging which one of the trio pulled the trigger, but all have been charged with murder. 2 other teenagers remain before the courts over the incident with the alleged prepping of cars. Commander Dewey says investigations are ongoing into the organisers of the murder, but they're not looking for anyone else physically involved.
6: They've all been arrested, so that's a great result.
5: Jefferson Shaw, New South Wales Police Headquarters.
1: In South Australia, a teenage learner driver has been charged over a fatal crash at Elizabeth Vale early today. A station wagon he was driving hit a pole and a passenger in the vehicle, a 17-year-old boy, died at the scene. 3 other passengers were uninjured. The Australian Transport Safety Regulator is yet to determine whether staffing shortages directly contributed to 6 recent safety incidents at Sydney Airport. 4 interim reports into the near misses have been released, with one incident being categorised as the most serious international level. ATSB Chief Commissioner Angus Mitchell says their own modelling did predict high fatigue risks for air traffic control staff at the time of most incidents.
7: Our investigations are, however, looking to understand the significance of staff resourcing pressures within the tower. Specifically, the practice of combining operational roles, the routine reliance on overtime to fill shifts, and training or supervision activities being conducted alongside operational duties.
1: Air medical news and new research shows antibiotics are helping to supercharge a harmful gut bacteria, allowing it to survive even hospital-grade disinfectants. Scientists at Monash University made the discovery by growing a bacterium that commonly infects the gut after antibiotic treatment. Lead researcher Professor Dina Lyris says they picked up a new drug-resistant gene which acts like plant seeds in the human gut.
8: Antibiotic resistance creates microbes that are much tougher and can survive in the environment and can therefore probably cause infections much more readily.
1: This is Air National News. Knights halfback Sandon Smith is tipped to shine in a dream NRL decider against his former Roosters teammates. Smith punched Newcastle's grand final ticket with 2 tries in their prelim win over the Panthers. Teammate Fletcher Sharp has told Sports Today Smith can deliver on Sunday.
9: Nah, it was the best feeling when he put that ball down and you knew you were going on the next week. So he came up with a few clutch plays at the end, Sanger, and he deserves it. He's been enormous for us all year.
1: Turning to AFL, and Richmond coach Adam Uze says the time for talk at the Tigers is over. President John O'Rourke also telling the club's best and fairest he expects the club to climb up the ladder next season. Uze says their actions will be judged by on-field results next year.
10: We can talk about what we're building, but talk doesn't win football games. Our actions will be what we're judged on. What we do when we're tired, what we do when we're challenged, and what we do when no one is watching. That's what will define us.
1: Meantime, Triple Premiership Lion Lachie Neal will be at Collingwood next year, the 33-year-old joining on a three-year deal after not being offered a deal from Brisbane. And the Socceroos have gone down to Brazil 4-2 in their second friendly in Brisbane. Australian Independent Radio News.
11: Still some clouds hanging around and there is a very slight chance of a shower, most likely this evening. Winds southwesterly, 20 to 30 k's. They should be easing up throughout the late evening as well. We're getting down to 8 degrees tonight ahead of a partly cloudy day, a slight chance of a shower early in the morning, and a top around 18 degrees. Mostly sunny for Friday and 20, sunny for Saturday and 21, a possible shower for Sunday and a top around 20 degrees. We're looking for a top today of 18 in Bunbury and Harvey, 17 in Busselton and Collie, and right now it's just got a little cooler in Busselton. We're 16 degrees there, 18 in Bunbury and 16 in Collie. It's 2:06, it's the lunchbox. Thanks to Outdoor Blind Designs, here's some Alex Party on Bunbury 103.7.

kicking off the last hour of the Lunchbox. Thanks to Outdoor Blind Designs, there's Alex Party. And wrap me up. 0448057916 is the number. If there's a song that you want to hear, let me know and we'll get it on for you. G'day to Liam, Rocky, Bruiser and all the gang at Reese in the Homemaker Centre in Bunbury. I trust your Wednesday is going well. You've requested some, no doubt. It's Sunday morning on Bunbury 103.7.

0: Crowded House, better be home soon, out of the 80s. G'day, Richie Howlett with you. It is The Lunchbox, thanks to Outdoor Blind Designs from our grapevine. Bunbury and Mandurah ukulele players are hosting a big, friendly ukulele jam session. This is happening at the Lake Clifton Tavern on Sunday, the 18th of October. Runs from 11 to 4. All players are welcome, beginners, regular jammers and seasoned strummers. It's a community jam happening right throughout the day. There are features spots available for soloists and small groups if you're keen to perform. Take your ute, your mates, your passion and your energy and be a part of that. The ukulele jam session happening at the Lake Clifton Tavern on Sunday, the 18th of October. There you go. Get in and enjoy it. It's 20 past two. Still to come, some Midnight Oil. We'll have got some UB40 in there. And, of course, your requests on 0448057916. We'll have something from the Ted Murray Gang next on Bunbury 103.7. Outdoor
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1: Iluka Visions showcases artworks created by students from high schools across the southwest region. The exhibition is on until the 15th of November at the Bunbury Regional Art Gallery. Be immersed in various creative mediums from drawing, painting, textiles, sculpture and more. The Iluka Visions exhibition has been a feature of the Bunbury Regional Art Gallery calendar since 1991. It's on until the 15th of November. The gallery is open Wednesday to Sunday from 10 a.m. to 4 p.m. in Whitnam Street. 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

0: Celebrating local music with Manjimup Trio. That's Lemon Myrtle and White Walls. It's the Lunchbox, thanks to Outdoor Blind Designs. G'day, Richie Howlett with you. Did you know it was on this day in 1960 that the Flintstones began on US television? It was the longest running cartoon series. It ended in 1966. That, of course, that record was broken by The Simpsons too. And just a little more trivia. Fred and Wilma were the first animated couple to share a bed on primetime television. There you have it. What do we got? We've still got some Peaches to come. We've got some Paul Simon, some Mississippi, and if you're lucky, we might just be able to squeeze your request in as well. Give me a send me a message on 0448057916. It's 21 to 3. We'll have something from UB40 next on Bunbury 103.7.
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1: Nominations are now open for the Southwest Sports Awards. 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

Her mum and dad know her as Meryl Niska. She's from Canada. She used to be a teacher before she got into music. Changed her name to Peaches, and there you have it, from 1978. That's Substitute. And that's about it for me too. Thanks for your company. The lunchbox is closed for another day. Thanks for your company. Thank you for your input. Looking forward to having your company again tomorrow from 12. It's 11 to 3. We've got Sharon Kennedy coming up after 3 o'clock with Shake, Rattle and Roll. We've got some Janet Jackson, Mississippi, to take us to news at 3. And here's Paul Simon. You can call me Al, or you can call me anything you like. Call me tomorrow. This is Bunbury 103.7. See you later.

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1: Hello there, I'm Terry Daniel. The Albanese government maintains the conflict in the Middle East is to blame for the spike in Australia's inflation rate. Consumer prices rose 4% over the year to August, an increase of 0.5% on the July data. The Bureau of Statistics says higher fuel prices, along with the surge in construction costs, contributed to the hike. Treasurer Jim Chalmers says the situation is being addressed.
2: Inflation is still too high in our economy. That's why it's so important that we are managing the budget in a responsible way. We're providing cost of living relief in an affordable and ongoing way. And we're also dealing with some of the long-standing economic challenges in our economy around productivity and the like.
1: Western Australia has recorded a higher surplus than was anticipated in the recent state budget. The latest annual reports on Western Australia's government finances shows the state's surplus now sits at $4.2 billion, up by $684 million. Western Australian Treasurer Rita Saffiotti says it's come as a result of tightened government spending.
3: So expenditure growth came in at 5.5% compared to our budget of 6.7%. We haven't seen a significant increase in taxation revenue or royalty revenue in the annual statement. Actually, those two revenue sources were written down.
1: Australia's cyber security chief says the nation is a world leader when it comes to working with AI firms. The federal government has told departments to harden their cyber defences following a major AI breach. The Australian Signals Directorate credits our security alliance with the US for giving us direct access to top AI developers. Director General Abigail Bradshaw has told the ABC the partnership is giving us exposure to advanced technology.
4: We have been engaged with those labs for the last 6 months in utilising those leading-edge, world-leading technologies actually to fortify a number of systems of government significance, but also critical infrastructure providers.
1: The Education Union is calling for changes to the number of students in Australian public school classes. A report has found class sizes have not changed in a decade and remain well above the OECD average. Australian Education Union Federal President Karina Haythorpe says there is a clear divide between public and private schools.
5: We've seen a rapid increase in student complexity and needs, and we know that smaller class sizes mean more one-on-one support for students. So all governments should actually lower class sizes to 21. Which is the OECD average.
1: Queensland's tourism industry continues to boom, with the state's visitor economy surpassing $45 billion this year. The Blueys World experience is driving the surge, injecting more than $80 million into the state's economy. Tourism and Events Queensland Chief Executive Craig Davidson says international travellers are increasingly visiting the Sunshine State.
6: We're really proud of what we're achieving in terms of those results, and that's off the back of really good aviation capacity, but we're growing at almost twice the national growth rate, and that's the key number, is that we are ahead of the competition, and we're seeing that growth sort of lock in.
1: Briefly in other news, a new Chief of South Australian Health has been unveiled. The state government has appointed Robin Lindsay. She has a background in health both in South Australia and in Victoria. She succeeds Dr. Robin Lawrence, who will retire after 4 years in the position. This is AIR National News. In AFL news, John Longmire has revealed how his shock move to Essendon came together. Jordan Tunbridge reports.
7: An approach from new coach Mark McVeigh just 2 weeks ago set the wheels in motion for John Longmire's sensational return to Victoria.
8: Known Spike for a long time. We just touched base and said, would it be something I'd consider? And it went pretty quickly, so I was really excited by the challenge.
7: After 25 years in Sydney, the Premiership coach joins Essendon as GM of Performance, determined to help rebuild the fallen powerhouse.
8: Getting back into football was something I wanted to really explore, and to be able to work with someone I know was really important. To be able to come down and give him a hand was something that really excited me.
7: And despite the Bombers collecting the wooden spoon this season, Longmire insists there's plenty of upside in the playing list.
8: It's been a tough couple of years, but I think there's some really good young players, you know, I really look forward to working with. There's some strong senior players as well.
7: Jordan Tunbridge, Melbourne.
1: In other AFL news, Brisbane has confirmed Lachie Neal will leave the club as an unregistered free agent to take up an offer with Collingwood. Up to 12,000 NRL fans have turned out in Newcastle to watch the Newcastle Knights prepare for this weekend's NRL Grand Final against the Sydney Roosters. Tonight, the league will celebrate at the annual Daly M Awards. And there's basketball action tonight in the NBL. The New Zealand Breakers play the Cairns Taipans in Auckland this hour. Later tonight, the Sydney Kings take on Brisbane Bullets in Sydney. Australian Independent Radio News.
9: It's got to be 8 degrees tonight and up to 18 again tomorrow. Maybe a shower early in the morning with light winds. And looking ahead to the weekend, a bit warmer, a titch warmer, and again, maybe the odd shower or two. At the moment, 17 in Bunbury, 16 in Busselton, and 15 in Collie, which is quite cool. 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Going to start off with a bit of Cold Chisel, Merry-Go-Round.

Budbury 103.7 Cold Chisel, Merry-Go-Round. And this is Rock, Rattle and Blues. Eric Clapton's Crossroads Festival was on the weekend. It's the seventh festival. It'll raise money for the, and awareness too for the Crossroads Antigua Centre, which Eric started in 1998. The centre helps people with alcohol and drug problems, of course, Eric having been through both himself. And included in the lineup were the Tedeschi Trucks Band, Susan Tedeschi and hubby Derek Trucks. Susan started performing at the age of 5. She was in bands from 13 and formed a first group at 18. Her dad had lots of old blues vinyl and yeah, the rest is history. Now, the tracks from the festival are too long to play here, but I've got a number which was recorded live about 10 years ago from the Mad Dogs and Englishmen Revisited, and it's a terrific version of the letter with Tedeschi handling vocals. The band is absolutely huge, but in the mix there's a very special guest, someone who was part of the original tour. Text me if you know who. Susan Tedeschi and Derek Trucks with special guest, The Letter.

0: Susan Tedeschi and Derek Trucks, the and special guest, and Dave. How you going, Dave? Yep. Well, Dave guesses, not guesses, but either Joe Cocker or Leon Russell was the famous original member of the tour who joined them on stage. And, yeah, I mean, let's face it, you only had to try and guess who was still alive. Joe actually died the year before that was recorded, so Leon Russell it was. And actually it was interesting because he was playing Baby Grand. This is Rock, Rattle and Blues here on Bunbury 103.7, brought to you by Bunbury Batteries. They've got a huge range, batteries for cars and boats and caravans and more. 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Most get fitted on the same day. Got a track that's a classic in the blues. It's been recorded by every man and his dog, but it's probably most associated with Lead Belly. That's next.
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If you ever go to Houston, boy, you better walk right. 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

the whole round world and she brought it in the morning. Just a wonderful day. And she brought me the news that my wife was dead. That started

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I heard Polyphene Pam again just recently and blew me away because it could have been recorded yesterday. It's about a couple of women that John knew, one of whom spent the night in bed with him and his mate, dressed in a polythene bag, as you do. It's off Abbey Road, and we're going to pick up the medley at Mean Mr. Mustard, and then Polythene, and finally She Came In Through the Bathroom Window.

the Beatles, when the Rolling Stones, when I should say Mick Jagger inducted them into the Rock Hall of Fame, he said that early on the Stones were a scruffy lot who had tickets on themselves, and they'd heard about this band that also had long hair and was scruffy like them. There was one difference, though, which made them all green with envy. That is that the Beatles had a record contract and a song in the charts. But still, you know, let's face it. The Beatles gave the Stones a leg up and they're still going today. And I'm going to play you a track later on from their new CD. Bunbury 103.7 and Rock, Rattle and Blues, brought to you by Bunbury Batteries and Radiators. Guy Sebastian's Memphis album contains such classics as Soul Man, Respect Yourself, Under the Boardwalk, and this one, Ray Charles's Hallelujah. I just love her so.

0: Hallelujah. I love a song. Guy Sebastian from the Memphis album. Peter Gabriel said that at one time he was very much into soul and maybe he'd like to do a complete album of it. This track he put down back in 1986. It stayed at number one on the charts for 4 weeks. And if I tell you that the video won both MTV and British Video Awards and has been voted one of the best videos of all time, you'll probably know what the song is going to be next here on Rock, Rattle and Blues.
1: For 27 years, the Festival of Country Gardens has been holding their spring event. 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The Grapevine and Bunbury 103.7. For 27 years, the Festival of Country Gardens has been holding their spring event. This year, it's on from the 5th to the 8th of November in the Black.

0: 1966, at a time when girls were supposed to be good and boys just couldn't control themselves. Bunbury 103.7. Backsliders are playing at Bridgetown in November. It's been a while for them, I think. Dom's the only original member now. Jim Conway left a while ago. And, of course, we've just lost Rob Hurst. Going to take you back to a time, though, for a track that features Dom's terrific slide playing. Jim's there on the harmonica. And Peter Burgess is on drums. This is 1998 they did this. Robert Johnson's Preaching Blues. That'll be next.
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The Backsliders, if you go to Bridgetown not next month, in November, make sure you catch them. Bunbury 103.7, this is Bunbury Batteries. A very big thank you to Bunbury Batteries and Radiators because they sponsor Rock, Rattle and Blues. They obviously specialise in batteries, but as well they do air conditioning, and they pride themselves on their ability to meet your expectations both efficiently and effectively. Check them out online. What have we got coming up next? From a bit more slide, Sunhouse. After a stint at Parchman Farm, he was taken under the wing of Charlie Patton. He recorded through the 30s, but he never really excited the record buying public, but he left a legacy in his influence on Robert Johnson and also Muddy Waters. This is My Big Black Mama.

0: Sun House, Big Black Mama on Bunbury 103.7. I haven't played any George Harrison at all while I've been sitting in the chair, and I'm afraid it's going to be absolutely no different today, because I really do like the concert for George, when a whole pile of mates got together to play tribute. And one of the pairings was Eric with Paul, and one of George's best, Something. It starts off in quite an interesting way, but don't be put off by that, because when Eric gets started on the solo, it turns into the song that we all know. That's coming up next here on Bunbury 103.7.
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The Concert for George, Eric Clapton pairing up with Paul McCartney and George Harrison's Something. Bunbury 103.7, it's nearly time for the news, and then the great music on Rock, Rattle and Blues continues.

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1: This is Air News Western Australia. I'm Mark Dransfield. Five people have been taken into custody after a man was shot near Geraldton in the early hours of this morning. Police say just before 1am, officers were called and found a 32-year-old man with a gunshot wound. He was taken to hospital with serious but non-life-threatening injuries. Nine News reporter Rachel Clifford says it was a non-lethal weapon.
2: A 32-year-old man was transported to Geraldton Regional Hospital with a wound to his leg. Since then, we understand it was a non-lethal round that was fired, and police, including the TRG, a significant manhunt was sparked that spanned several hours.
1: The wait for a whale carcass to be removed from City Beach continues. Jack Fenwick has more.
3: The 31-ton humpback is still laying on the shore more than 2 days after first becoming beached. Deep-herd workers are setting up the removal of the carcass while also conducting research on the mammal they wouldn't otherwise be able to. A time frame for the removal is currently unknown, with machinery still making its way to the whale. An Indigenous smoking ceremony will also take place in the next few hours. Jack Fenwick, City Beach.
1: The WA government has recorded a higher surplus than was anticipated in May's state budget. The latest annual report on state finances shows the surplus increased by $684 million to $4.2 billion. The upgrade was driven by reduced government spending rather than stamp duty collections and royalties from iron ore and gold, which all dropped. Treasurer Rita Saffiotti says it puts WA in a strong position.
4: The state is the strongest financially in the nation, an operating surplus of $4.2 billion and a net debt coming in at $33.4 billion, which was lower than we anticipated.
1: The state government is spending almost $100 million on a new court security arrangement. Bianca Carboni reports.
5: The Sheriff's Office in the Department of Justice will hire more than 100 staff to provide security in WA courts, reducing the reliance on police in regional areas. A private company will be offered a contract to transport people in custody between prisons, courts, police lockups, hospitals and other locations. The staged rollout is hoped to be complete in the next 2 years. Bianca Carboni reporting.
1: WA's Corrective Services Commissioner is calling on the government to build a new prison. The state's prison population recently hit record highs. Acting Director General of the Department of Justice and Corrective Services, Commissioner Brad Royce, says there's a plan to address the overcrowding.
6: Well, as a commissioner, I'll always say, yes, we need more infrastructure, but it's a matter for government because every agency needs more infrastructure and more services because we're a growing state.
1: A key intelligence agency says Australia has a world-leading level of engagement with AI firms as the government navigates stronger security measures. More from Federal Politics reporter Nelson Scott.
7: The Australian Signals Directorate says our Five Eyes alliance with the United States has opened doors to leading AI firms. The agency says it's been collaborating with tech giants for 6 months to access advanced tools to protect government networks and critical infrastructure. Director General Abigail Bradshaw has told the ABC AI companies are also benefiting from Australia.
8: We have unique insights, particularly from an intelligence perspective.
7: The government has ordered all departments to bolster cyber defences and reduce reliance on legacy technology. Prime Minister Anthony Albanese says it will help identify vulnerabilities before they're exploited.
9: We need to make sure that we mitigate the risks.
7: The move follows a rogue OpenAI bot breaching four government websites, including Medicare. Nelson Scott, Canberra.
1: In air sport, the Lions' Lachie Neal will be playing for Collingwood in 2027. More from Eddie Summerfield.
10: Just days after the grand final, the triple premiership Lion has told Brisbane officials he'll be leaving the club as an unrestricted free agent. Lachie Neal to join Collingwood on a three-year deal. The 33-year-old to sign with the Magpies when the free agency window opens on Friday. It's expected to be a busy October for the Pies. Coleman Medal winner Jesse Hogan also tipped to join the club.
1: Eddie Summerfield reporting. This is Air News Western Australia.
11: Good afternoon, Sharon Kennedy with you with Brock, Rattle and Blues, brought to you by Bunbury Batteries and Radiators. 8 overnight, 18 tomorrow, same 8 overnight on Thursday, 20, and temperatures hovering around that for the next few days with some showers perhaps on the weekend. And currently still sitting on 17 in Bunbury, 16 in Busselton, and in Collie, it's 15 degrees. I'm going to go back to some classic blues.

Worried Life Blues, Big Maceo, Maceo Merriweather, and Tamper Ed. That's a big voice too. He didn't start recording until he was in his 30s, and his life was quite short. He died in 1953 of a heart attack, and he was buried in an unmarked grave. And in 2008, a fundraiser concert was staged in order to provide a headstone. Probably 103.7, Stones, Rolling, got to have some. From Beggar's Banquet, and I'm going to follow that with a track from their latest, Foreign Tongues. It's a blues rocker that features a bit of Tasty Harp, but first of all, Street Fighting Man.

0: Bunbury 103.7. Yeah, I know. Got them the wrong way around, but yeah, doesn't matter. The Stones and Stones Double, Street Fighting Man, and first up was Rough and Twisted from Foreign Tongues. Interesting production on it. It's sort of a mixture between 50s slap echo and the Spectre wall of sound. Coming up next, we've been pretty guitar heavy in the program today, so gotta play you a track with some piano. Sonny Boy Williamson, Dealing with the Devil. That'll be next.
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0: Yeah, I know, it was the wrong track again, but I'm enjoying the music far too much, so I'll excuse myself. Howlin' Wolf, and a great version of Little Red Rooster. Got some Aussie blues coming up for you next. Collard Greens and Gravy. Can't wait from Devil in the Woodpile. At least, cross your fingers, it just might be it.
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It wasn't me. It was actually a computer. It did something automatically. But never mind, because I wanted to play you that track anyway. That's Chaka Khan and I Feel For You. Bunbury 103.7. Let's see if Collard Greens and Gravy did hang around.

0: John Butler Trio. They're going to be in Perth, back in Perth for a few dates, actually. Let me have a look at my notes. In November, yeah. There are a couple of dates in Kings Park, which is a great venue for watching any kind of music. So, yeah, if you like some blues, you're partial to a bit of John Butler, put that one in your category, in your diary. Bummery 103.7. And I'm just having a ball. I'm really enjoying playing this music for you. So I certainly hope that you're enjoying it as well. Jorge's texted in to say that he's enjoying the old blues tracks and saying that it's too bad that they didn't get to enjoy the royalties of all those rock bands from that time that use their material. But I tell you what, I've got a Willie Dixon track, so I'm certainly going to squeeze that in before we finish at 5 o'clock. Coming up next, Perth's John Mayer.
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Oh, if you were around in the 70s and you liked hard driving electric blues, you were probably at the Raffles or the White Sands to hear John Mayer. We lost him a few years back now, and one of his eulogies described him as the most loved and respected guitarist in WA rock history. I think Dave Hold fans might have something to say about that. That was from 2004 Blues Express, Like a Sledgehammer. Bubbly 103.7 and Rock, Rattle and Blues, sponsored by Bunbury Batteries and Radiators. Here he is, Willie Dixon.

0: The distinctive gravel of Willie Dixon on Bunbury 103.7. He was an all-rounder. He was not just a songwriter of classic blues songs, but he was also a producer, a talent scout, and someone who was a conscientious objector who refused to fight for a country that institutionalised racism. Our sponsor is Bunbury Batteries and Radiators, and they do it all. They flush, repair, replace, and all radiator types too. So check them out. Stewart Street in Bunbury is where you'll find them. What am I going to play you next? A bit of Sonny Terry. That's coming up in just a tick.
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2: To some, it's known as that Scottish play. To Breck and Bell Shakespeare, it's Macbeth. This haunting thriller follows the story of Macbeth, a Scottish general famed for his battlefield exploits. Hearing the prophecy he'll one day be king, Macbeth tells his wife, Lady Macbeth. Driven by her hunger for power, they commit a murder and set in motion the unravelling of their sanity. With blood on their hands, they face the consequences of their actions. Book tickets for Macbeth at Breck. It's on Thursday, the 22nd of October. The Grapevine on Bunbury 103.7.

what? Now, baby, you know I ain't going down, you know, this big road by myself. Now, if I can't take you, I'm gonna carry somebody else, because

Sunny Terry, dealing with the devil on Bunbury 103.7. Well, this is our last track, and Jim Hartson with Music on the Move next. I've had a great time on Rock, Rattle and Blues. Enzo's in next week. And got to finish with some Eric Clapton, still with Crossroads in mind. This was live with JJ Cale, recorded in San Diego, and one of JJ's big songs.

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1: Hello there, I'm Terry Daniel. The Albanese government maintains the conflict in the Middle East is to blame for the spike in Australia's inflation rate. Consumer prices rose 4% over the year to August, an increase of 0.5% on the July data. The Bureau of Statistics says higher fuel prices, along with the surge in construction costs, contributed to the hike. Treasurer Jim Chalmers says the situation is being addressed.
2: Inflation is still too high in our economy. That's why it's so important that we are managing the budget in a responsible way. We're providing cost of living relief in an affordable and ongoing way. And we're also dealing with some of the long-standing economic challenges in our economy around productivity and the like.
1: Western Australia has recorded a higher surplus than was anticipated in the recent state budget. The latest annual reports on Western Australia's government finances shows the state's surplus now sits at $4.2 billion, up by $684 million. Western Australian Treasurer Rita Saffiotti says it's come as a result of tightened government spending.
3: So expenditure growth came in at 5.5% compared to our budget of 6.7%. We haven't seen a significant increase in taxation revenue or royalty revenue in the annual statement. Actually, those two revenue sources were written down.
1: Australia's cyber security chief says the nation is a world leader when it comes to working with AI firms. The federal government has told departments to harden their cyber defences following a major AI breach. The Australian Signals Directorate credits our security alliance with the US for giving us direct access to top AI developers. Director General Abigail Bradshaw has told the ABC the partnership is giving us exposure to advanced technology.
4: We have been engaged with those labs for the last 6 months in utilising those leading-edge, world-leading technologies actually to fortify a number of systems of government significance, but also critical infrastructure providers.
1: The Education Union is calling for changes to the number of students in Australian public school classes. A report has found class sizes have not changed in a decade and remain well above the OECD average. Australian Education Union Federal President Karina Haythorpe says there is a clear divide between public and private schools.
5: We've seen a rapid increase in student complexity and needs, and we know that smaller class sizes mean more one-on-one support for students, so all governments should actually lower class sizes to 21. Which is the OECD average.
1: Queensland's tourism industry continues to boom, with the state's visitor economy surpassing $45 billion this year. The Bluey's World experience is driving the surge, injecting more than $80 million into the state's economy. Tourism and Events Queensland Chief Executive Craig Davidson says international travellers are increasingly visiting the Sunshine State.
6: We're really proud of what we're achieving in terms of those results, and that's off the back of really good aviation capacity, but we're growing at almost twice the national growth rate, and that's the key number, is that we are ahead of the competition, and we're seeing that growth sort of lock in.
1: Briefly, in other news, a new Chief of South Australian Health has been unveiled. The state government has appointed Robin Lindsay. She has a background in health both in South Australia and in Victoria. She succeeds Dr. Robin Lawrence, who will retire after 4 years in the position. This is AIR National News. Rugby League's Dally M Awards are underway at Barangaroo in Sydney. Injured Panthers star Nathan Cleary is tipped to win the men's award, while Broncos star Tamika Upton is favourite to win the women's medal. Knights bench player Harrison Graham is preparing to start in Sunday's grand final. He's expected to take over at dummy half against the Sydney Roosters after Phoenix Crossland was handed a four-game ban. Newcastle 5-8 Fletcher Sharp says they're all feeling for Crossland.
7: Shattered for Fan, and like, he's obviously disappointed with what happened on the weekend, but he's been awesome for us all year.
1: AFL News, and John Longmire has opened up on his switch to Essendon after 25 years with the Sydney Swans. The Premiership coach joining the Bombers 2 weeks after an approach from Mark McVeigh. His priority as General Manager of Performance will be supporting the first-time senior coach.
8: So it's the team, the game plan, what it looks like, just really helping Spike and shouldering some of that load, I guess, that the senior coach takes. Such a big job these days. It's all-encompassing. He needs to spend some time working with the players and have in great relationship with the players, so if I can support him in that way, and he and the coaches, the other coaches, that's my job.
1: Aussie cricket, and Pat Cummins could play his first one-day international since 2024 in the final game of the series against South Africa tonight. NBL basketball action, New Zealand Breakers 42, Cairns Taipans 35. That was the halftime score in Auckland a short time ago. Coming up this hour, the Sydney Kings played the Brisbane Bullets in Sydney. Australian Independent Radio News.
9: And a quick look at the weather for tomorrow. It's got to be a minimum of 8 and a maximum of 18. Partly cloudy, slight chance of a shower in the early morning, and light winds.

0: Yes, hello, and welcome to 2 hours of Music on the Move, brought to you by that fantastic business, the Jones Boys. And they have some great offers on at the moment. The Kia K4 hatch and sedan from $33,490 drive away. Plus, you get $2,000 cash back. I mean, that can't be bad, can it? What a deal. Anyway, we'll be telling you more about the great offers that's on there with over the next hour or two. And we start off the program today with the man himself, Elvis Presley. We had a lot of requests for this one. Poke Salad, Annie.
1: What are you looking at back there, huh?

Some of y'all never been down south too much. I'm gonna tell you a little story so that you'll understand what I'm talking about. Down there we have a plant that grows out in the woods and the fields. And it looks something like a turnip green. And everybody calls it poke salad. And that's poke salad. Anyway, I used to know a girl lived down there. She'd go out evenings and pick her mess of it, carry it home and cook it for supper. That's about all they had to eat. But they did all right. Down in Louisiana, where the alligators grow so mean.

0: Thank you. Thank you very much.
1: Yeah, the man himself there, Elvis Presley, of course. He's another great artist. We don't hear much about him at all now. His name is Lloyd Price. This was a big hit for him way, way back. It's called Stagger Lee.

And Murphy went to the pub one night and never came back, ladies and gentlemen. He went to the pub one night, never came back. Just went, missing. And after about 4 years, Mrs. Murphy thought she'd better report him missing. And she went down to the police station and she said, I'd like to report my husband missing. And the policeman says, could you give us a description? Well, she says, he's 6'6", blonde, blue-eyed, 56-inch, has big muscles. And a little boy is pulling her skirt. He says, Mammy, that doesn't sound like Daddy. She says, who wants him back?

What are you looking at back there, huh? Some of y'all.

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5: Yes, and this program is called Music on the Move, and it's brought to you by that fabulous group, the Jones Boys, and they have some great offers on at the moment. You've got to talk to the team about the Kia Sportage Hybrid. From 44,490, drive away. Another great car. Lots of great bargains and lots of great vehicles at the Jones Boys. And we continue with Bonnie Raitt and Runaway.

Yeah, nice track that from Bonnie Raitt. And there's a guitar player that I reckon Eric Clapton listened to a lot as a young man, because they both sound very similar, same technique, the whole lot. His name is Freddie King. Have a listen to this called I'm Torn Down.

Yeah, the one and only Freddie King. And I read an article once where Eric Clapton said that his technique was due to listening to nobody else, only Freddie King. And you can see the similarity, you can hear the similarity in the playing of both people. Here's a great artist called Susan Tedeschi with a piece called Little by Little. I'd also like to say what a program Sharon had on today. Great, great songs. And I hope she's back again next week with some more wonderful sounds.

0: instance, if you buy one of our newspapers any day, you'll see about 27 pages of death notices. And all the Irish people seem to die in alphabetical order. And this woman rang up the newspaper. She wanted to insert her husband's debt in the paper. She says, how much would it be? The man says, it's £5 a word. Well, she says, put in Paddy's dead. He says, have I got to tell you, missus, that it's a minimum of 5 words? Well, she says, put in Paddy's dead, Toyota for sale.
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2: This year's Walk for Reconciliation begins at 10 a.m. on Thursday, the 22nd of October at the Wodandi Buddha statue at Kumbana Bay. 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
3: Thank you to all that news, and we continue with Stevie Wonder, and this is a great track from 1974 called Superstition.

Yeah, nice track there from Stevie Wonder. And a special request for Dirk. Dirk, I couldn't find the track of Three Dog Night that you wanted, that you requested, but I know that you will be happy with this one. It's a great track, written by Mickey Newbury and Kenny Rogers in the first edition. I just dropped in to see what condition my condition was in. Just for you, Dirk.

0: You see, I told you about getting into trouble in my own marriage, but now I can tell you a story, ladies and gentlemen. Now, I can't vouch for this story being totally true. As you see, the rest of my material is all true. But this bit now, I can't vouch whether it's true or not. And if you leave here and tell other people you heard it here, I will deny it. Do you understand, Mrs.? But this fellow came home, it was near Christmas, and he came home to his wife, and he said to her, he says, I'm going to a fancy dress ball tonight, he says, but I'm going on my own. That was a big mistake. Well, she says, might I ask you, what are you going as? He says, I'm going as Mickey Mouse. Oh, good for you, she said. He says, I'm actually have my costume ordered at the dress hire. He says, I'm going down to collect it now, he says, and I'm on my way then to the ball. Oh, good for you. There was ice in the voice. Ice in it. So she's sitting there for about an hour, then this gets at her. No, she says, I'm not going to let him away with this. She says, I'm going down, I'm going to this ball. So she set off for another dress hire place. And she picked up a costume and she went as Minnie Mouse. Of course, at the dance, he spots her across the ballroom and he starts to dance with her. Now, I don't know whether this is true or not, so you know. And we hear that he bought her a lot of drink. And we also hear, now it's all hearsay, you understand? We also hear that he got her out to his car, to the automobile. And we hear, hearsay again, missus, that there was kissing and everything going on. Now, if you say you heard it here, I'll deny it, ma'am. And I don't know what went on in that car, missus. But anyway, she excused herself after a few hours and went home. And she's sitting there with the rollers in the hair and the slippers and the dressing gown when he comes in. She's a face now like last year's frost. Well, she says, how did you get on at your fancy dress? He says, I had a dreadful time. He says, I'm after putting in the worst night of my life, he says. He says, I never put in a worst night. He says, had I one bad night? He says, it started off badly. He says, I first of all went down to collect my costume at the dress hire and they had given it away. And he says, I had to go as Donald Duck.
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6: And this program is brought to you, you're listening to Music on the Move, brought to you by the Jones Boys, that fabulous dealership in town here. And they have some great offers on at the moment. You can talk to the team about the Kia Sportage Hybrid from $44,490. Drive away as well. Great deals. Call down and see them. They'll be only too happy to talk to you and show you the full range that they've got there. Here's a request for Annetta. It's David Bowie, Freddie Mercury, one called Under Pressure. That's the way I feel at the moment.

Yeah, nice track that one. David Bowie, of course, and Under Pressure. And we've got a special request for our friends overseas in Germany. And this is a big request that they sent me a message and asked me if I could find this, would I please play it for them? And, well, I'm happy to say I think I did. Yeah, I've got it. Music on the Music, John Miles, from, this one was recorded in Music Night of the Proms, France, 2005. I hope you enjoy this, Krista. Take care. And for Dirk, too, of course. Here's John Miles.

0: Yeah, the one and only John Miles with a great version of that song. And Chris, I hope you enjoyed that.
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1: You know how the security is very tight now at the airport, and quite rightly so. And Murphy was going through security, and he had a parcel under his arm. And the fella says to him, "What's in that parcel?" Murphy says, "A sandwich." And the fella held it up. He says, "That's chicken." Murphy says, "No, it's turkey."
2: Yeah, this program is brought to you by the fabulous group, the Jones Boys, and they have the Kia K4 hatch and sedan from $33,490 drive away, plus a $2,000 cash back, and I'll just keep talking about that because it's such a great deal. And just take us to the news at 6, here's the Doobie Brothers with Long Train Running.

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1: Hello there, I'm Terry Daniel. Australia's inflation rate has spiked, putting further pressure on the Reserve Bank to raise interest rates on Melbourne Cup Day. Federal politics editor Michael Packey has more.
2: Latest data shows consumer prices rose 4% in the year to August, a jump of 0.5% on the July reading. The increase has been driven by higher construction costs, along with a lift in fuel and electricity prices. Treasurer Jim Chalmers maintains the conflict in the Middle East is to blame.
3: And these numbers show that Australia is not immune from that.
2: The opposition's Tim Wilson says the government can't keep blaming the war, arguing its own spending is driving inflation.
4: The Albanese government turns around to Australians and asks them to pull in their belt, but they won't do the same.
2: The Reserve Bank is warning unless inflation shows signs of easing, another interest rate hike is all but guaranteed on the first Tuesday in November. Michael Packey reporting.
1: The Commonwealth Bank, Westpac and NAB have all raised their variable interest rates by 0.25%. The move follows the Reserve Bank's decision to increase the official cash rate to a 15-year high of 4.6%. The hike adds around $100 to monthly repayments on the average $750,000 mortgage. Outgoing Greens leader Larissa Waters says she's proud of her record in charge of the party. Senator Waters has stepped down from the role to manage a pre-existing kidney condition. David Shoebridge has taken over as Greens leader following a party room ballot. Senator Waters says she's looking forward to eventually returning to the Senate.
5: It's been an incredible honour to be the parliamentary leader of the Australian Greens, and it's with great sadness that I'm not able to continue in that role due to my health getting worse. I hope to be okay, but I need to look after myself to do that.
1: New research has found more than a quarter of injured e-scooter riders were aged under 16. Mark Dransfield reports.
6: Parents are being warned e-scooters are not a toy. A joint Royal Melbourne Hospital and RACV study found the youngest rider to be injured was just 3 years old. Associate Professor Alicia Burke from the Royal Melbourne Hospital says modified bikes pose an even greater risk.
7: In some cases, the e-bikes, very, very fast, kind of 70, 80 kilometres an hour, again, associated with a higher likelihood of injury. We are seeing lots of people with injuries like broken arms, but around a quarter in this work had head injuries and other really serious injuries, and around 5% had life-threatening injuries.
1: The Independent Planning Commission has given New South Wales' largest coal mine expansion the green light, offering hope to more than 1,000 workers facing an uncertain future. The life of the Hunter Valley operations site will be extended to 2045 if critical federal approval is granted by the end of this year. Critics say the plan will cause further harm to the environment and human health and fails to ensure long-term economic security for local communities. Stuart Bocking from Coal Australia says the Independent Planning Commission considered more than 10,000 submissions during the lengthy assessment process.
8: The IPC on balance has found that the benefits outweigh any of the detriments, and it is important that these jobs are secured.
1: Finally, to the Australian share market, the All Ords has closed up 82 points at 89.69, and one Australian dollar was buying 69.7 US cents. This is AIR National News. In AFL news, John Longmire has revealed how his shock move to Essendon came together. Jordan Tunbridge reports.
9: An approach from new coach Mark McVeigh just 2 weeks ago set the wheels in motion for John Longmire's sensational return to Victoria.
10: Known Spike for a long time. We just touched base and said, would it be something I'd consider? And it went pretty quickly, so I was really excited by the challenge.
9: After 25 years in Sydney, the Premiership coach joins Essendon as GM of Performance, determined to help rebuild the fallen powerhouse.
10: Getting back into football was something I wanted to really explore, and to be able to work with someone I know was really important. To be able to come down and give him a hand was something that really excited me.
9: And despite the Bombers collecting the wooden spoon this season, Longmire insists there's plenty of upside in the playing list.
10: It's been a tough couple of years, but I think there's some really good young players, you know, I really look forward to working with. There's some strong senior players as well.
9: Jordan Tunbridge, Melbourne.
1: In other AFL news, Brisbane has confirmed Lachie Neale will leave the club as an unregistered free agent to take up an offer with Collingwood. Up to 12,000 NRL fans have turned out in Newcastle to watch the Newcastle Knights prepare for this weekend's NRL Grand Final against the Sydney Roosters. Turning to basketball, in the NBL, the New Zealand Breakers have defeated the Cairns Taipans 98-75 in Auckland. The second game tonight is underway in Sydney. Sydney Kings are playing the Brisbane Bullets. Australian Independent Radio News.
11: And a quick look at the weather currently in our neck of the woods here. It is 16 degrees, and looking at tomorrow's weather, it's going to be partly cloudy with a slight chance of a shower in the early morning and light winds. And the maximum tomorrow, 18, with a minimum of 8. So a little bit, much the same as today, really. Okay, we start off this hour, and this program has been brought to you by the Jones Boys, and they have some wonderful deals going on at the moment. They have a Kia with the Kia Sportage diesel with 5 free scheduled services. Maybe that doesn't apply now because that was a premiership offer. So maybe it doesn't apply. But the Kia Sportage diesel, and they also have the Kia Tasman dual cab 4x4 with alloy tray for only $45,990 drive away. So have a look at that one too. Here we start off this time with a guy I had the pleasure of working with many years ago. His name is Roy Head, and this was a big hit for him way back. Treat her right.

Sounds like Roy Head took a little bit of a break. I don't know what's happened to that one, but he's disappeared. Might be shy, I don't know. But look, we'll continue with Chuck Berry, and hopefully he's still around. This one is called No Particular Place to Go.

Yeah, Chuck Berry, what a genius he was. I mean, he wrote so many great songs that were hits, not just for him, but for lots of other people too. And here's that mystery singer again with a song that he wrote. It's called No Troubles. That's what he is, a load of trouble. Have a listen.

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6: And this program is brought to you by the Jones Boys. And I mentioned earlier on about the great deals they've got on. But, if you're an ABN holder, you can get a Kia Tasman dual cab 4x4 with an alloy tray for $45,990 drive away. I mean, they have great deals down there. Plus a huge range of used vehicles, too. Well worth a look. Here's some great friends of mine from Dublin who made a movie. And it was a huge success all around the world. Of course, I'm talking about The Commitments, and here's that big song, Mustang Sally.

Yeah, the commitments there. They had a big life for about 4 or 5 years and then sort of vanished. I think they all went their separate ways after a while. There was a lot of infighting, I think, in the band too. But yeah, this next track is by a group called the Buggles. And the Buggles were actually a name given to by a friend of mine, Trevor Horn, who wrote the song. The song is called Video Killed the Radio Star, and they did this on the Prince's Trust concert. And Trevor Horn was a very intelligent and clever, clever musician. He could play anything. Anyway, enough out of me. Here's the Buggles with Video Killed the Radio Star.

Yeah, nice track, that one. It's by a group that was put together by a friend of mine, Trevor Horn. He wrote the song as well, and they called the group The Buggles. And it was a big hit way back in, I'm not sure what, but it was played on the Prince's Trust in 2004, I think it was. But he did really well out of that, and he was a great bass player. I've played in bands with him before in England and everywhere. He's a talented man. Speaking of, I've got a guy wants to hear Johnny Cash. His name is Wayne Nelson, and he's in the bus on the way back to home. And look, it's a pleasure. Here's a Johnny Cash song that Folsom Prison Blues. How does that sound?

0: Yeah, the one on Ole Johnny Cash.
1: And, yeah, I hope you enjoy that. I know it makes the bus journey a bit smaller, a bit shorter when you have something that you can listen to, that's particularly when you like. Krista, here's that song just for you. It's David Bowie and Heroes from 2017. Enjoy.

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Yeah, great tune. And Temptations were such a great vocal group. They never played instruments. They just sang and danced too. They were light on their feet. Here's an old pal of mine, sadly no longer with us. His name, and I'm sure most of you probably know, Digby Richards. This is a big hit for him way back in 1973. It's called New York City. Great singer.

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guy played piano and wrote songs and sang like a demon. Here's another guy that sang, and sadly his career, his voice is gone, and it's a very sad time. John Farnham, but this is one of his great songs. It's a Beatles song, of course. From 1980, this one, Help. Have a listen, John Farnham, The Voice.

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1: No introduction needed. The one and only Eric Clapton and his huge hit, Wonderful Tonight.

0: Yeah, that was a great track by Dobby Gray, and it's called Watch Out for Lucy. Really good track. Dobby Gray is a very talented man. I don't know whether you've come across much of his stuff or not, but maybe I'll play some more next week. Yeah, great singer, great songwriter, and a great talent. And we're coming near the end of the show. This program is brought to you by the Jones Boys, and I keep singing their praises all the time. They have the Kia K4 hatch and sedan from $33,490. 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Plus, not only is it a great car at that price, but you get $2,000 cash back. I mean, how is that? Can't be bad. Can't be bad. And this program is brought to you each and every week by the Jones Boys, and they're the best dealership in town, I guarantee you. And to take out the program today, we have to go right back to the mid-50s when this whole rock and roll craze started. And it all started with this one particular song and this one particular group. And I'll leave you with this. You take care. Stay safe. Back again next Wednesday with some more Music on the Move. But don't forget, I'll be here on Sunday with All That Jazz. Take care. And here's Bill Haley and Rock Around the Clock.
1: 4 o'clock.

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1: 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Now celebrating its 21st year, this iconic event has inspired thousands of women to believe in themselves and cross the finish line with pride. 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

This Perth performer started with a violin at age 4, then went on to the cello and is now writing songs and singing. She's Marie Hopkinson, featured with this new WA song, More, on Bunbury 103.7.

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What happens when an alternative rock guitarist from Bridgetown picks up an acoustic guitar and starts performing solo? You get Tracy Barnett. 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

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When I-

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1: Lost Sheep Theatre presents 12 Incompetent Jurors, a hilarious comedy. 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Importantly, can these 12 jurors figure it out? Go along and find out. You'll be laughing and shaking your head until the very end. 12 Incompetent Jurors is a joint production between Bunbury Musical Comedy Group and Lost Sheep Theatre. It would be catastrophic to miss it. It's at the New Lyric Theatre over two weekends, commencing 9th of October with two Sunday matinees. 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

Raised on the salty coastal swamplands of Stratham, Michael Ward has spent decades performing live music. 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

0: They're all named Tom. Petty, Jones, Waits, Smothers and Fogarty. 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

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This song was co-written by Kate and Lynn Botel. 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

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Daniel Davis, Emma Adams and Tom Garvey were the locals who teamed up with Jame Gallagher in Perth. 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
1: Good morning, I'm Lee Harrison. Australia's inflation rate has spiked, putting further pressure on the Reserve Bank to raise interest rates on Melbourne Cup Day. Michael Packey reports.
2: Latest data shows consumer prices rose 4% in the year to August, a jump of 0.5% on the July reading. The increase has been driven by higher construction costs, along with a lift in fuel and electricity prices. Treasurer Jim Chalmers maintains the conflict in the Middle East is to blame.
3: And these numbers show that Australia is not immune from that.
2: The opposition's Tim Wilson says the government can't keep blaming the war, arguing its own spending is driving inflation.
4: The Albanese government turns around to Australians and asks them to pull in their belt, but they won't do the same.
2: The Reserve Bank is warning unless inflation shows signs of easing, another interest rate hike is all but guaranteed on the first Tuesday in November. Michael Packey reporting.
1: The Commonwealth Bank, Westpac and NAB have all raised their variable interest rates by 0.25%. The move follows the Reserve Bank's decision to increase the official cash rate to a 15-year high of 4.6%. The hike adds about $100 to monthly repayments on the average $750,000 mortgage. WA's Shadow Treasurer says the latest annual report on the state's finances shows government spending is out of control. WA recorded a higher surplus than expected of $4.2 billion, having grown by $684 million. But Sandra Brewer has criticised a cash deficit of $2.84 billion and a $3.2 billion increase in public sector debt. She says the government needs to rein in its spending.
5: While the Treasurer has been quick to claim success of an operating surplus, the reality is this is Labor's largest ever cash deficit. Unlike WA households who've been told to keep a lid on their expenditure, the Treasurer is doing the opposite.
1: Interim findings into six safety incidents at Sydney Airport shows fatigue risks in air traffic controllers were flagged at the time. The Transport Safety Regulator has assessed the first near miss at the most serious level on the international scale. ATSB Chief Commissioner Angus Mitchell says it's still not known whether staffing shortages directly contributed to any of these events.
6: Whilst an elevated fatigue risk does not necessarily mean a controller was fatigued or that fatigue affected performance, we are, however, examining the effectiveness of the measures that were in place to manage this pre-identified risk.
1: And passengers and crew have helped restrain a pilot who allegedly stabbed the captain of a commercial flight over the Middle East. The Fly Dubai craft was travelling from Dubai to Tel Aviv when it dropped 14,000 feet in 30 seconds after the incident in the cockpit. The Boeing 737 has landed safely in Saudi Arabia, with the pilot now in police custody. This is Air National News. A wheelchair-bound Nathan Cleary has been crowned the NRL's greatest player at the Dally M Awards. Chris McCarthy reports.
7: The red-hot favourite came under more pressure than expected, level with teammate Dylan Edwards after round 18, but six votes in round 25 sealed the Penrith star as the 2026 Dally M medalist before ending 14 clear of Cronulla's Braden Trindle. Not able to attend as he recovers from the first of at least two ankle surgeries, Cleary accepted the award by video message, giving a shout-out for his parents' support along the way.
8: This whole year I've actually been living at home with them because my house is getting fixed, so they've looked after me well this year and can't thank them enough.
7: Tamika Upton was crowned the NRLW's best player for a third time, cementing her place as one of the game's greatest ever players. Chris McCarthy reporting.
1: AFL great Matthew Richardson believes Bobby Hill is worth the risk for clubs looking to bolster their list. The 26-year-old Norm Smith medalist wants another chance at AFL level after parting ways with Collingwood due to off-field issues. Richardson says experience high half forwards like Hill are incredibly valuable in the modern game.
9: If he really is keen and motivated to play again, and once you sit down and talk to him as a club, I think he would be worth a risk.
1: And in the NBL, the Sydney Kings have downed the Bullets 93-78 and the Breakers winners over the Taipans 98-75. Australian Independent Radio News.
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1: Good morning, I'm Lee Harrison. Passengers have described how bystanders leapt into action to respond to a mid-air crisis on a plane from Dubai to Tel Aviv. One of the pilots stabbed the other in an apparent attempt to crash the plane. Crew members and passengers managed to detain the attacker before the flight landed safely. This man says he was on the aircraft and a relief pilot stepped up to avert disaster.
2: There were two spare pilots who were supposed to operate the next flight. The relief pilots are European, one of them British, who entered and pulled the aircraft up, pulled the yoke, stabilised the plane and landed us in Saudi Arabia.
1: Labor claims half of first home buyers are using a government assistance program to secure a property. Nelson Scott reports.
3: The Albanese government claims more than 100,000 Australians have bought their first home using the 5% deposit scheme over the past year. The figure follows changes to scrap income caps, boost available places, and raise property price limits. Labor estimates the scheme has saved buyers roughly $1.5 billion in lenders' mortgage insurance fees, but the opposition claims some participants have fallen into negative equity as property prices tumble across the country following tax changes in the budget. Nelson Scott, Canberra.
1: The opposition has reiterated its call for the government and coalition to work together to find budget savings they can both agree to. The Reserve Bank says government spending's too high, adding to inflationary pressures and pushing up interest rates. Latest data shows consumer prices climbed 4% over the year to August, a 0.5% increase on the July result. Shadow Treasurer Tim Wilson says the government needs to rein in its own spending.
4: It seemed like the government could spend forever and it wasn't going to be inflationary. People are now living the consequences of it. And we're just being very frank with people. The consequence is higher inflation, higher interest rates, and you go to the supermarket and you might buy the same thing, but you're paying more and you're getting less.
1: The government is urging Australia's new Greens leader to direct his fire towards the Coalition and One Nation. David Shoebridge has been elected to the top job following the resignation of Larissa Waters. Senator Shoebridge has pledged to replace Labor by transforming the Greens into a mass movement. But Treasurer Jim Chalmers says his attacks should be directed elsewhere.
5: I'm told that he was particularly focused on the Labor Party in his introductory remarks. I think it's really important that we focus on the risks posed to workers and to our economy by One Nation, the Liberal Party and the National Party.
1: In other news, British police have asked prosecutors to consider charging 54 people and 20 organisations over the 2017 Grenfell Tower fire. Evidence files have now been submitted after a 9-year investigation into the disaster, which killed 72 people. Australia's eSafety Commissioner is rejecting suggestions from the US President that AI companies can self-regulate, saying the era of tech giants policing themselves is over. And a new survey has found nearly two-thirds of Australians believe we are becoming more disconnected from each other. A survey by Mental Health Australia found only 21% of people feel very connected to their friends, family or community. This is AIR National News. John Longmire has opened up on his switch to Essendon after 25 years with the Sydney Swans. The Premiership coach joining the Bombers 2 weeks after an approach from Mark McVay. His priority as General Manager of Performance will be supporting the first-time senior coach.
6: So it's the team, the game plan, what it looks like, just really helping Spike and shouldering some of that load, I guess, that the senior coach takes. Such a big job these days. It's all-encompassing. He needs to spend some time working with the players and having great relationship with the players. So if I can support him in that way, and he and the coaches, the other coaches, that's my job.
1: Nathan Cleary has taken out Rugby League's Dally M medal. Meanwhile, the Rabbitohs have re-signed star utility Talis Duncan until the end of the 2030 season. Turning to basketball, and there were two games of NBL last night. Terry Daniel has the details.
7: The New Zealand Breakers defeated the Cairns Taipans 98-75 in Auckland. Parker Jackson top scored for the Breakers with 27 points. In the second game, the Sydney Kings defeated the Brisbane Bullets 93-78 in Sydney, leaving the Kings at the top of the table. Kedrick Davis best for the Kings with 24 points. Terry Daniel, Air Sport.
1: And Manchester City could be expelled from Premier League after being found guilty of more than 100 charges relating to financial breaches. Australian Independent Radio News.
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0: letting you know what's happening in our region, this is The Grapevine.
1: Got a budding entrepreneur aged 16 or under? The Awesome Kids Makers Market is back at Breck this October, and it's time to get creative. Young makers can turn their homemade creations into their very own market stall at the 2026 Awesome Festival Bunbury Hub. 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

Siblings Daniel and Michaela Davies were born in Bunbury, but grew up in the Northwest. Returning to Bunbury as young adults, they began writing and singing original songs, performing as Shale. This one is called Love on Bunbury 103.7.

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1: Good morning, I'm Lee Harrison. A pilot suspected of stabbing his co-pilot in an attempt to crash an Israel-bound plane has been arrested. The Fly Dubai plane was forced to make an emergency landing in Saudi Arabia 2 hours after taking off from Dubai after an altercation in the cockpit. Israeli Defense Minister Israel Katz has labeled the incident an attempted jihadist terror attack. This woman telling the BBC her 74-year-old mother was on the flight.
2: She described a very stressful event. They were going down to the ground very quickly with the plane. They understood very quickly that something wrong going on in the cockpit.
1: New research shows Australian households face a postcode lottery when trying to lower energy costs. Victoria and New South Wales were the top-performing states, while Queensland and Western Australia are towards the bottom. The Energy Efficiency Council says jurisdictions with electrification policies were able to deliver the most savings to consumers. Mining leaders are calling for new protections to shield New South Wales's largest approved coal mine expansion from being appealed. Environment groups are urging the federal government to overturn extensions to Yancoal and Glencore's joint operation in the Hunter Valley. The state's Minerals Council wants the government to enact laws preventing climate groups from taking legal action over the next 3 months. Chief Executive Stephen Galilee says the project's workers and investors deserve more certainty.
3: We've got to consider the sorts of signals we are sending people that want to invest billions in New South Wales when we put those companies and those proponents and the people that work at these projects through this sort of process over 6 years in this case. It's sending the wrong signals.
1: Those using debit and credit cards can no longer be charged extra from today, with businesses expected to raise prices to compensate. The nationwide ban on card surcharges is taking effect from today. Independent Payment Forum co-founder Brad Kelly says billions of dollars have been spent on the surcharges.
4: Those surcharges don't just magically disappear. It just becomes a bill that the merchant pays. So just expect that to be transferred over.
1: And nearly two-thirds of Australians believe we're becoming a more self-isolated population. A survey by Mental Health Australia found only 21% of respondents felt highly connected to their friends, family or community. Chief Executive Carolyn Nikoloski says this Mental Health Month is about recognising it can be difficult to prioritise connections.
5: We're feeling pretty stretched in our day-to-day lives at the moment. We've got busy schedules. We're living in a time of global uncertainty and change. And in that context, it can be really hard for people to make the time to prioritise the connections that they need.
1: This is AIR National News. Marcus Bontempelli has added another accolade to his glittering AFL career, winning a seventh Charles Sutton medal at the Western Bulldogs Best and Fairest. Bontempelli is level with Scott West for the most Best and Fairest wins at the club. The 30-year-old says he wants to continue playing at a high level while also helping his team find success.
6: I'm obviously not getting any younger and father time's actually real now for me, but I think trying to replicate the things that I've been able to do in the past but also shape the guys that are going to take us forward. For me, it's always been about, you know, lead first through my football so that I can continue to ask others to do the same.
1: Panthers halfback Nathan Cleary has won his first Dally M medal alongside Broncos NRLW star Tamika Upton. Meanwhile, the NRL's top try scorer is getting behind Newcastle in Sunday's grand final. South Sydney's Alex Johnston was jauntily awarded the Ken Irvine medal with Penrith's Thomas Jenkins at the Dally M's. After going down to the Knights in the elimination finals, AJ says he can see them going all the way.
7: Each week they're upsetting the next team and they've taken out one and two now as well. So, yeah, wouldn't be surprised, obviously, if they can get the job done against the Roosters.
1: And the third cricket one-dayer in South Africa has ended prematurely due to rain, with Australia winning by 45 runs on the DLS method. South Africa have taken out the series 2-1. Australian Independent Radio News.
8: Good morning, you're live and local with Jeff McNish on Bunbury 103.7, and this is The Breakfast Show, sponsored by Martin Burns Bedroom Furnishing. Weather forecast for today, partly cloudy, says slight chance of a shower early this morning, not much on the radar I have to say, and light winds. UV index is predicted to reach 7, which is high. Busselton 18 and partly cloudy today, Harvey 19 and cloudy, Collie 17 and partly cloudy, and Perth 20 and partly cloudy. Bunbury, we're expecting 19 today, 20 and partly cloudy on Friday, 21 and sunny on Saturday, and 20 and a possible shower up to 1 mil on Sunday. Around our capital cities, Adelaide 21 with rain today and then 19 and showers tomorrow. Melbourne 22 with rain and rain continuing tomorrow and 17. Hobart 21 with a shower or two and 16 and partly cloudy tomorrow. Sunshine in Canberra 26 today and then rain tomorrow and 20. Sunny in Sydney 29 today and then 25 with a possible late shower for tomorrow. Brisbane 25 with cloud clearing and then sunshine and 26 for tomorrow. And Darwin 34 with a possible shower for both today and tomorrow. At the moment it's a cool 3 degrees in Collie, 8 in Busselton and 7 degrees here in Bunbury. At 6 past 6, here's the Hoodoo Gurus, What's My Scene?

10 past 6. Our buzz is out and about again today, being a Thursday, and thanks to the Jones boys. They are the sponsors of our buzz, and we'll find out sometime after 8 o'clock where the boys are and what goodies they have on board. Give you an update on what's happening with fuel prices, a bit of movement around the place, some homegrown history, and also some great music coming up this first hour of the breakfast show. We've got Neil Sedaka, Tom Jones and the Cardigans, Petula Clark, Diana Ross with the Supremes, and Little Red singing these songs.

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Neil Sedaka from 1961. Happy birthday, Sweet 16. It's 18 past 6 on Bunbury 103.7. Your cheapest fuel for unleaded petrol is Vibe in Blair Street. They've dropped their price to $2.23.3. Liberty Dell Yallop have put their price up to $2.25.5. And Dunnings Picton, the same as yesterday, $2.27.3. Although you'll need your credit card because they are unmanned. For diesel, Vibe in Blair Street have put their price down to $2.65.3. Liberty Dell Yell up $2.65.5. And Ampol Food of Richelaw up $2.66.9. Down in Busselton, Vibe Broadwater have dropped their unleaded petrol price to be $2.25.3. And Vibe Siesta Park have dropped their price to $2.26.7. And Vibe Broadwater and Vibe Siesta Park are selling the cheapest diesel at $2.69.2. There are your fuel prices. Make sure you check the Fuel Watch app out and make sure you're not paying too much for it, especially with prices going up the way they are. Here's Tom Jones and the Cardigans with Burning Down the House, which I wouldn't recommend you do.

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Lily Allen and 22, the number. It's at 27 past 6 on Bunbury 103.7. Good morning, you're live and local with Jeff McNish, and this is The Breakfast Show, sponsored by Martin Burns Bedroom Furnishing, the big yellow building at 185 Blair Street. And don't forget, any beds and furniture that you buy, they will deliver anywhere in the southwest for free. Let's have a look at what happened on this day, the 1st of October, by the way, the beginning of the month. Where did that year go? Radio listeners in Bunbury were excited to be able to tune into the test broadcast from Nicholson's new radio station, 6TZ. I think most of us would remember that station, the old one. The tests proved to be satisfactory, ready for the official opening on the 11th of October. The tests were so good, the reception was picked up in Caliberon and Big Bell, 800 kilometres from the station. Must have had it wound up on the old transmitter. Back then, of course, AM radio, and it still is AM radio. It's not, and the call sign is not 6TZ anymore. But there you go. It began back on this day in 1939 with a test broadcast. A bit like us when we started back in 2015 with the test broadcast. Here's Joe Boxer's Just Got Lucky at 28 past 6.

And you could get lucky this morning because the Buzz is out and about. Thanks to the Jones Boys. They are the sponsors of our Buzz. And the boys will be out and about in the Buzz sometime after 8 o'clock. And they'll have bread and rolls from Baker's Delight, Bunbury Forum, bottled water and red reusable bags from IGA, Mondack Place, Kerry Park. Fresh fruit from Woolworths at the Plaza. 500ml coffee and choc chill drinks and flavoured yogurts courtesy of Brown's Dairy and Southwest Dairy Supply. And being a Thursday, they'll have the West Australian newspaper and Southwest Times from Del Yellup News and Lotto. And we'll find out sometime after 8 o'clock where the Buzz is and what other goodies they have on board. In the meantime, here's Petula Clark from 1967. This is My Song.

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From 1964, Diana Ross and the Supremes. Where did our love go? 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Good morning. You're live and local with Jeff McNish, and this is The Breakfast Show, sponsored by Martin Burns Bedroom Furnishing. And they've got lots of incredible options in the local Marie Red Gum. Come and have a look. They've got the traditional style Royal through to the more modern looking Meal Up or the Tampa. There's an ideal option for your bedroom. Just check it out at Martin Burns Bedroom Furnishing, the big yellow building at 185 Blair Street, and they'll deliver any of those beds to you anywhere in the southwest for free. Here's Foreigner, Hot-Blooded, from 1978 at 19 to 7.

Yes, you might want to be a bit hot-blooded if you're in Collie this morning. It's only 4 degrees. It's gone up by 1 degree. It's 8 here in Bunbury and 10 in Busselton. I can tell you it's going to get warmer, though. It will reach up to 19 today and partly cloudy. So, yes, you might need to stay in bed if you're in Collie for a little bit longer. Now, he was one half of the Perth duo Poison Picnic. Terry Kemp has now gone solo as Picnic for One. Here's his latest release. It's called One Step at a Time here at Bunbury 103.7.

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Thin Lizzy from 1974. The boys are back in town. I know the buzz is back in town. It's out and about today, being a Thursday, of course, thanks to the Jones boys. They are the sponsors of our buzz. And I'm pretty sure we've got Enzo, John and Terry in the buzz. And they'll let me know sometime after 8 o'clock where it is and what goodies they have on board. In the meantime, let's rock it with Little Red.

5 to 7. We've got news coming up at 7 o'clock and we'll give you an update on what's happening with the weather, give you an outlook for the rest of the week and the weekend. Going to finish off this hour with Hall & Oates and Kiss on My List.

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1: Good morning, I'm Lee Harrison. Businesses are widely expected to increase prices today as new laws banning card surcharge fees come into effect. EFTPOS, Visa and MasterCard are included in the ban, while Amex is also removing surcharges. Australian Restaurant and Cafe Association Chief Executive Wes Lambert says retailers will be adding more than just the fee to the checkout price.
2: The consumer previously would say, let's say, $5.08 for a coffee. They will now pay $5.10 or $5.20 or $5.50 for that same coffee. And ultimately, it's because we don't have 18 coins.
1: The federal government's facing pressure to block the New South Wales' largest coal project after authorities approved a major expansion in the Hunter Valley. The Independent Planning Commission concluded the economic benefits of extending two coal mines outweighed their environmental impact. Climate groups say the decision's a critical test for Labor ahead of international climate negotiations later this year. The Israeli Prime Minister has greeted passengers caught up in a mid-air crisis after they managed to make it safely home. One pilot stabbed another on board the flight from Dubai to Tel Aviv before passengers and crew managed to detain the attacker. This man who was on board says it's unclear exactly how the confrontation unfolded.
3: It's unclear how the cockpit door was opened, whether someone from the crew opened it so help could come, or if it was forced open. It is unclear. What is clear is that there were two pilots in the front. One stabbed the other.
1: That translation courtesy of the BBC. Meanwhile, the British Prime Minister says there are strong indications Iran did play a role in an incident near a Royal Air Force base in England. Five men were arrested near RAF Fairford on Sunday on suspicion of terror and explosives offences. Prime Minister Andy Burnham telling the BBC Iran is a likely culprit.
4: There are strong indications that Iran played a part in what happened over the weekend at RAF Fairford. But of course, it remains an ongoing complex and serious police investigation.
1: Tehran has strongly denied any involvement. In other news, Australia's electoral umpire is considering mandating disclosure labels on AI-generated political ads to combat deep fakes and election interference. The Electoral Commission has warned a parliamentary inquiry that cheap AI tools are accelerating financial and political incentives to spread misinformation. New research shows Australian households face a postcode lottery when trying to lower energy costs. Victoria and New South Wales were the top performing states, while Queensland and WA are towards the bottom. And nearly two-thirds of Australians believe we're becoming a more self-isolated population. A survey by Mental Health Australia found only 21% of respondents felt highly connected to their friends, family or community. This is Air National News. A wheelchair-bound Nathan Cleary has been crowned the NRL's greatest player at the Dally M Awards. Chris McCarthy reports.
5: The red-hot favourite came under more pressure than expected, level with teammate Dylan Edwards after round 18, but six votes in round 25 sealed the Penrith star as the 2026 Dally M medalist before ending 14 clear of Cronulla's Braden Trindle. Not able to attend as he recovers from the first of at least two ankle surgeries, Cleary accepted the award by video message, giving a shout-out for his parents' support along the way.
6: This whole year I've actually been living at home with them because my house is getting fixed, so they've looked after me well this year and can't thank them enough.
5: Tamika Upton was crowned the NRLW's best player for a third time, cementing her place as one of the game's greatest ever players. Chris McCarthy reporting.
1: AFL great Matthew Richardson believes Bobby Hill is worth the risk for clubs looking to bolster their list. The 26-year-old Norm Smith medalist wants another chance at AFL level after parting ways with Collingwood due to off-field issues. Richardson says experienced high half forwards like Hill are incredibly valuable in the modern game.
7: If he really is keen and motivated to play again, and once you sit down and talk to him as a club, I think he would be worth a risk.
1: And in the NBL, the Sydney Kings have downed the Bullets 93-78 and the Breakers winners over the Taipans 98-75. Australian Independent Radio News.
8: Bunbury 103.7, the weather forecast for today, partly cloudy with light winds. UV index is predicted to reach 7, which is high. Busselton is expecting 18 and partly cloudy. Harvey, 19 and cloudy. Collie, 17 and partly cloudy. And Perth, 20 and partly cloudy. We're expecting 19 here in Bunbury, 20 and partly cloudy on Friday, 22 and sunny on Saturday, and 20 and a possible shower up to 1 mil on Sunday. Around our capital cities, Adelaide, 21 with rain today and then 19 and showers tomorrow. Melbourne, 22 with rain and then rain again tomorrow and 17. Hobart, 21 with a shower or two and then 16 and partly cloudy tomorrow. Sunshine in Canberra, 26 today and then rain and 20 tomorrow. Sunny also in Sydney today, 29 and then 25 and a possible late shower tomorrow. Brisbane, 25 with cloud clearing and then 26 and sunny tomorrow. And Darwin, 34 and a possible shower for both today and tomorrow. At the moment, it's warming up in Collie. It's now 5 degrees, 10 in Busselton and 9 degrees here in Bunbury. At 6 past 7, good morning. You're live and local with Jeff McNish, and this is The Breakfast Show, sponsored by Martin Burns Bedroom Furnishing. Here's a group called Eclipse and The Look of Love.

9 past 7 on Bunbury 103.7. New Idea went on sale for the first time in Australia on this day in 1902. And Mad Magazine, the first issue was officially launched in 1952. Remember getting that magazine as a kid. And Australia's first Holden motor car vehicle came off the assembly line in 1948. Unfortunately, it doesn't do that anymore. And in 1982, John Cougar Mellencamp went to number one on both the US album and singles charts with American Fool and Jack and Diane, respectively. American Fool, released under the moniker John Cougar, was the singer-songwriter's fifth studio album, while the song, which marked the second single off the LP following Hurt So Good, became his biggest hit. And, of course, it was Jack and Diane.

14 past 7 on Bunbury, 103.7. Our buds will be out and about this morning, thanks to the Jones boys. We'll find out after 8 o'clock what time, where the buzz is and what goodies they have on board. And thanks to the Jones boys. Coming up this hour, we've got some great music. The Beach Boys, Elton John, Electric Light Orchestra, The Rolling Stones and The Small Faces.

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6: He loves to showcase the very best bands and bring you the mightiest music from the blues and rock genre. We're talking about Enzo Fantasia and the Classic Blues and Rock Show. 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

The Small Faces and Lazy Sunday. It's 20 past 7 on Bunbury 103.7. Good morning. You're live and local with Jeff McNish, and this is The Breakfast Show, sponsored by Martin Burns Bedroom Furnishing, Big Yellow Building at 185 Blair Street, and you can complete your bedroom with a bedside table starting at $299 each. That's a legitimate half price. There's also Tall Boys from $799, and Martin Burns also have wardrobes for sale. And so get into the Big Yellow Building at 185 Blair Street. Here's Elton John with a classic from 1977. This is called Your Song.

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1: This is ANU's Western Australia. I'm Lee Harrison. Police are continuing to investigate a shooting near Geraldton. A man received a gunshot wound in the incident early yesterday morning. A heavy police presence descended on the remote area for most of the day, eventually arresting five people. It's believed one is still being questioned as police continue to locate the weapon used. No charges have been laid. The state government is spending almost $100 million on a new court security arrangement. Bianca Carboni reports.
2: The Sheriff's Office in the Department of Justice will hire more than 100 staff to provide security in WA courts, reducing the reliance on police in regional areas. A private company will be offered a contract to transport people in custody between prisons, courts, police lockups, hospitals and other locations. The staged rollout is hoped to be complete in the next 2 years. Bianca Carboni reporting.
1: House prices in Perth have dropped for a sixth consecutive month. RealEstate.com's latest report shows both house and unit prices slipped 0.3% in September, bringing them 4.2% below peak. However, prices are still up 6.7% compared to this time last year. To sport now, the Dockers and Eagles are preparing to meet on Sunday afternoon at Leaderville Oval, and West Coast will be out for their first derby win in 9 attempts. Frio forward Hayley Miller says the rivalry between the women's teams is just as intense as the men's.
3: They are lovely people, but there's certainly a fierce rivalry when we're out on the field. It is a lot more of a physical contest probably than most other games that we would have, just purely based on that rivalry, which is fantastic, and I'd absolutely love that.
1: The Wildcats' newest recruit has finally touched down in Perth after signing with the club earlier this month. Brandon Knight has arrived in Perth with 9 seasons in the NBA under his belt. The 34-year-old, under no illusions, the transition to the NBL will be easy.
4: It won't happen overnight, but if it does, that'll be amazing. And I hope I can come in and things just click as if I've been here for 2 years or for the entire preseason. But if, rocks or bumps hit, I'm prepared and ready for that as well.
1: And the WA and Tasmanian women will be out on the Wacker later today for the second of their two WNCL matches this week. The home team won the first game on Tuesday by 4 wickets. This is ANU's Western Australia.
5: 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Weather forecast for today, partly cloudy with light winds. UV index is predicted to reach 7, which is high. Expected maximum temperature for Bunbury and Harvey today, 19, Busselton, 18, Collie, 17, and Perth, 20. At the moment, we've got 6 degrees in Collie and 10 in Busselton and Bunbury. At 27 to 8, here's Electric Light Orchestra with Hold On Tight.

24 to 8. 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They're doing the Ringtail Possum Dray today from 10:30 till 12 p.m. You can make your own Ringtail Possum Dray with part of the activities that they're doing. And so that's 10:30 till 12 p.m. today. And of course, the ringtail possums are found in the southwest of Australia. 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Here's the Rolling Stones with The Last Time at 23 to 8.

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Gnarls Barkley, Crazy, from 2007. It's 7:45 on Bunbury 103.7. And certainly some crazy deals happening at Martin Burns Bedroom Furnishing. If you're after a fabric bed, there's heaps of choices starting from a low $499 in Queen. That's lower than an ensemble. And in a lot of styles and quite a few with storage too. So get into Martin Burns Bedroom Furnishing, the big yellow building at 185 Blair Street. And they are the sponsors of The Breakfast Show. Here's the Beach Boys. I Can Hear Music.

Yes, you'll always hear sweet, sweet music from Bunbury 103.7. Plenty of that where we come from. And also new music. This song is penned by Rick Spencer. He came to WA and has joined with musicians from around the state, including Pat O'Connor and Carl Holroyd from Bunbury, with instruments recorded individually at home and then mixed at a studio in Sydney. This is the Spencer Project with a song called Nobody Knows.

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They are the sponsors of our Buzz, and Enzo, John and Terry will be contacting me in the next hour. Also, in the next hour, we'll be doing birthdays and anniversaries. If you know someone who's having a birthday or an anniversary, send me a text message 0448 057 916. Even if it's your birthday or anniversary, we'd like to acknowledge that. That number again, 0448 057 916. I'm going to finish off this hour with a song from 1997. It's called White Town and Your Woman, and this will take us up to news at 8 o'clock.

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